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2: He works way too much for way too little. He drinks way too early till

0: For Northwest Indiana, showers and thunderstorms overnight tonight with lows around 70. We'll be partly sunny on Thursday with highs in the upper 80s, another warm and humid day. Thunderstorms likely Thursday night. Some of those could again be strong to severe. We'll keep you updated. Drying out Friday, sunny with highs in the upper 70s, mid 80s on Saturday with lots of sunshine. That's your region forecast.
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The Country Station, Indiana 105. Yeah. And if you need, say, maybe a new carrier for your dog or your cat, maybe you like to travel with them, well, Healthy Paws, they're having a sale on carriers, also kennels and gates and crates. They're all 50% off right now. 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And they're at 2912 Calumet Avenue in Valparaiso.

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1: The U.S. military is launching more strikes on Iran.
2: We're going to hit them again hard today in case you miss it, in case you don't turn on your television set.
1: Speaking from the Oval Office this morning, Trump said more attacks were coming following yesterday's strikes. The Midwest and Northeast are bracing for severe weather that's expected to intensify today. The multi-day severe weather threat is forecast to bring storms capable of producing large hail, damaging wind gusts, and tornadoes. By Thursday, the threat shifts and extends into the Ohio Valley and Northeast, encompassing more than 125 million people. The murder conviction for a black Texas high school track star who killed a white opponent is being appealed by his lawyers. Carmelo Anthony fatally stabbed Austin Metcalf during a fight at a competition last year in the Dallas suburb of Frisco. A jury sentenced him to spend 35 years in prison. And Game 4 of the NBA Finals takes place tonight. I'm Lisa Carton.
3: For Northwest Indiana, thunderstorms overnight tonight with lows around 70 degrees. Partly sunny but warm and muggy on Thursday with highs again near 90. Thunderstorms likely Thursday night. Some of those could again be severe. We'll keep you updated. We get a break from the heat and humidity going into the weekend. Sunny on Friday with highs in the upper 70s. Mid 80s on Saturday with lots of sunshine. That's your region forecast.

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We all have our air conditioners cranked up tonight. And you're going to want to keep them on for the rest of the week, too. It is going to be hot and humid. It won't be.

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0: Tomorrow, you can join Indiana 105 and the Mullet Man at the NITCO Customer Appreciation Day in Hebron. 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And you can get all sorts of free stuff, like lunch, basically, hot dogs, sweets too, ice cream, cotton candy. 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

0: For Northwest Indiana, storms continue overnight tonight with lows around 70, partly sunny, hot and humid on Thursday again, highs around 90. Thursday night, storms will return. Some of those could again be strong to severe. Sunny on Friday, highs in the upper 70s, mid-80s on Saturday with lots of sunshine. That's your region forecast.
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Indiana 105, and tell me this isn't going to be a party. Farm Aid in Virginia Beach. First time this is ever happening. Of course, Willie Nelson will be there. So will John Mellencamp and Neil Young, Turnpike Troubadours. Now, if you want to make the road trip, this is happening September 26th. And tickets, they went on sale today. So you can get tickets and go. It's going to be a wild time.

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1: President Trump says Iran has asked him to stop the latest round of bombings. In an interview with Fox News, Trump said he spoke directly with top Iranian officials tonight following the latest wave of U.S. strikes. He went on to say the attacks will resume Thursday if Iran does not make a peace deal with the U.S. Meanwhile, Iran's military says the Strait of Hormuz is closed to all traffic after the U.S. launched this latest attack. ICE and the Border Patrol will be funded through the end of President Trump's term.
2: For more than 100 days, congressional Democrats tried to block all funding for the Department of Homeland Security in a reprehensible attempt to throw open the borders of the United States of America.
1: The president signed a nearly $70 billion package to fund the agencies today in the Oval Office after the long-delayed measure was approved in a House vote Tuesday. The bill's passage comes after a government shutdown and weeks of delays. I'm Lisa Carton.
3: For Northwest Indiana, temperatures will fall to around 70 tonight with thunderstorms likely. Tomorrow, another hot and humid day, partly sunny skies with highs around 90. Storms move back in Thursday evening and overnight. Some of those could be strong to severe. Lows will be around 60. We get a break from the heat and humidity for Friday. Sunny skies with highs around 80, mid-80s on Saturday with lots of sunshine. That's your region forecast.

All right, tomorrow's Friday Eve. Yes, Thursday. But that means that you can possibly win a free car pass to the 49er Drive-In Theater. And I say possibly because you will have to win Mike's movie quiz. And you can take that tomorrow at about 4:40.

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And Bailey Zimmerman is playing on the grandstand at the Porter County Fair next month. 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Wow.

0: for Northwest Indiana, showers and thunderstorms overnight tonight with lows around 70. We'll be partly sunny on Thursday with highs in the upper 80s, another warm and humid day. Thunderstorms likely Thursday night. Some of those could again be strong to severe. We'll keep you updated. Drying out Friday, sunny with highs in the upper 70s, mid 80s on Saturday with lots of sunshine. That's your region forecast.
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0: 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You're more than amazing, you're more than fantastic. And believe me that I'm not the least bit sarcastic when I look at you and say, Red Solo Cup, you're not just a cup.
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1: President Trump says Iran has asked him to stop the latest round of bombings. In an interview with Fox News, Trump said he spoke directly with top Iranian officials tonight following the latest wave of U.S. strikes. He went on to say the attacks will resume Thursday if Iran does not make a peace deal with the U.S. Meanwhile, Iran's military says the Strait of Hormuz is closed to all traffic after the U.S. launched this latest attack. ICE and the Border Patrol will be funded through the end of President Trump's term.
2: Congressional Democrats tried to block all funding for the Department of Homeland Security in a reprehensible attempt to throw open the borders of the United States of America.
1: The president signed a nearly $70 billion package to fund the agencies today in the Oval Office after the long-delayed measure was approved in a House vote Tuesday. It includes $38 billion for ICE and $26 billion for Border Patrol, and it's funded through the end of Trump's term. I'm Lisa Carton.
3: For Northwest Indiana, thunderstorms overnight tonight with lows around 70 degrees. Partly sunny but warm and muggy on Thursday with highs again near 90. Thunderstorms likely Thursday night. Some of those could again be severe. We'll keep you updated. We get a break from the heat and humidity going into the weekend. Sunny on Friday with highs in the upper 70s. Mid-80s on Saturday with lots of sunshine. That's your region forecast.

Okay, we're halfway to the weekend, and I don't know if you have any weekend plans yet, or maybe you're like, I don't know what to do. Well, we can help you out because we have the Indiana 105 weekend rollout driven by Curry Motors Auto Group Valparaiso. And this happens during rush hour on Fridays, where the Mullet Man will give you some ideas of things to do over the weekend, like festivals or concerts, maybe a car show.

Indiana 105. And you know, tomorrow the World Cup begins, and we really haven't heard much about it. And apparently, over half of America just doesn't care. And 72% of Americans say they would bet against the U.S. national team for money. Seriously? That's just mean. I might not watch it, but I'm not going to bet against the U.S. team.

0: for Northwest Indiana. Storms continue overnight tonight with lows around 70. Partly sunny, hot and humid on Thursday again. Highs around 90. Thursday night, storms will return. Some of those could again be strong to severe. Sunny on Friday, highs in the upper 70s. Mid-80s on Saturday with lots of sunshine. That's your region forecast.
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Indiana 105. Hello, it's Brooke. Wednesday night. And okay, yeah, today was a hot and humid day. Same thing on tap for tomorrow. Again, highs close to 90. And then on Friday, we're going to get a little bit of relief. We're expecting highs right around 80 degrees. So not bad.

0: 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It brings the heat.
1: Temperatures are going to surge, and as a result, it's going to get hot around here.
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1: President Trump says Iran has asked him to stop the latest round of bombings. In an interview with Fox News, Trump said he spoke directly with top Iranian officials tonight following the latest wave of U.S. strikes. Trump said today's attacks have included 49 Tomahawk missiles that have struck targets as close as 40 miles from Tehran. He went on to say the attacks will resume Thursday if Iran does not make a peace deal with the U.S. Meanwhile, Iran's military says the Strait of Hormuz is closed to all traffic after the U.S. launched this latest attack. Game 4 of the NBA Finals is underway tonight. The Spurs are trying to even the best-of-seven series at two games apiece as they square off against the Knicks from Madison Square Garden. San Antonio avoided a 3-0 deficit Monday after Victor Wembanyama led the team with 32 points in a close victory. Jalen Brunson matched his rival in scoring for New York, which had a 13-game postseason winning streak snap with the loss. I'm Lisa Carton.
2: For Northwest Indiana, temperatures will fall to around 70 tonight with thunderstorms likely. Tomorrow, another hot and humid day, partly sunny skies with highs around 90. Storms move back in Thursday evening and overnight. Some of those could be strong to severe. Lows will be around 60. We get a break from the heat and humidity for Friday. Sunny skies with highs around 80, mid-80s on Saturday with lots of sunshine. That's your region forecast.

0: of
1: Quiconoo. Indiana 105. And of course, the Porter County Fair is next month. And we've got some great acts on the grandstand this year. Max McNown, Bailey Zimmerman, Trace Atkins will be there. 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

tomorrow. In Hebron, it is the NITCO Customer Appreciation Day, and Indiana 105 and the Mullet Man are going to be out there. Mullet Man will be broadcasting from 11 until 1. There will be free food. There's going to be a gaming truck and a dunk tank. 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Another

0: For Northwest Indiana, showers and thunderstorms overnight tonight with lows around 70. We'll be partly sunny on Thursday with highs in the upper 80s, another warm and humid day. Thunderstorms likely Thursday night. Some of those could again be strong to severe. We'll keep you updated. Drying out Friday, sunny with highs in the upper 70s, mid 80s on Saturday with lots of sunshine. That's your region forecast.
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1: President Trump says Iran has asked him to stop the latest round of bombings. In an interview with Fox News, Trump said he spoke directly with top Iranian officials tonight following the latest wave of U.S. strikes. Here's Richard Engel.
2: This all began after an American Army Apache helicopter was downed near the Strait of Hormuz, but the two crew members on board survived. They were recovered successfully by a sea drone.
1: Trump said today's attacks have included 49 Tomahawk missiles that have struck targets as close as 40 miles from Tehran. He went on to say the attacks will resume Thursday if Iran does not make a peace deal with the U.S. Meanwhile, the Strait of Hormuz is closed now to all traffic because of the latest attack. And Americans paid more last month for a large amount of everyday goods. Annual inflation rose to 4.2% in May, the highest rate in 3 years thanks to soaring energy costs. I'm Lisa Carton.
3: For Northwest Indiana, we are not done with the active weather yet. Still a few showers moving through this morning. Temperatures around 70. We'll be dry for the daytime hours for our Thursday, but it will be hot and humid again. Highs in the upper 80s. Heat index values around 95. Southwest wind gusting around 25 miles per hour. More severe weather possible later tonight. Temperatures will drop into the low 60s. We'll watch out for some strong storms. Then we see things cool off a little bit. Lower humidity on Friday. Sunny skies. Highs approaching 80. Saturday sunny with a high in the mid 80s.
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0: For Northwest Indiana, some showers this morning, thunderstorm possible, temperatures around 70. We'll be dry for most of the daytime hours today, but hot and humid with highs in the upper 80s. Heat index values in the mid-90s with a southwest wind gusting around 25 miles per hour. Some more potentially severe weather later tonight. Showers and thunderstorms with destructive winds, hail, flooding, and tornadoes all possible. Lows in the low 60s. Friday, sunny and cooler, lower humidity with highs near 80. That's your forecast.
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2: President Trump says Iran has asked him to stop the latest round of bombings. In an interview with Fox News, Trump said he spoke directly with top Iranian officials following the latest wave of U.S. strikes. He said Wednesday's strikes included 49 Tomahawk missiles that hit targets as close as 40 miles from Tehran. He went on to say the attacks will resume on Thursday if Iran doesn't make a peace deal with the U.S. Hundreds of thousands of people are without power in the Midwest and Great Lakes as storms slam the region. This is millions across the Midwest and Northeast are under a severe weather threat. It's expected to bring storms capable of producing large hail, damaging wind gusts, and tornadoes. The Knicks have pulled off the greatest comeback in NBA Finals history. They erased a 29-point deficit to stun the Spurs 107-106 at Madison Square Garden and go up 3-1. The Spurs will try to stave off elimination in Game 5 when the best-of-seven series shifts back to San Antonio on Saturday. I'm Tammy Trujillo.
3: For Northwest Indiana, we'll have another active weather day for a Thursday later on tonight with the return of showers and thunderstorms. This morning, we could still see a few showers and storms, lows around 70. We'll see a high near 88 for a Thursday, heat index values in the mid-90s, southwest wind gusting around 25 miles per hour. Showers and thunderstorms, severe weather possible later on in the evening tonight and into early Friday morning, lows in the low 60s. We dry on Friday, sunny skies with highs near 80.

0: For Northwest Indiana, we are not done with the active weather yet. Still a few showers moving through this morning. Temperatures around 70. We'll be dry for the daytime hours for our Thursday, but it will be hot and humid again. Highs in the upper 80s. Heat index values around 95. Southwest wind gusting around 25 miles per hour. More severe weather possible later tonight. Temperatures will drop into the low 60s. We'll watch out for some strong storms. Then we see things cool off a little bit. Lower humidity on Friday. Sunny skies. Highs approaching 80. Saturday sunny with a high in the mid 80s.
1: Summer weather in the region. It brings the heat.
2: Temperatures are going to surge, and as a result, it's going to get hot around here.
1: It brings the storms.
2: There's going to be days of heavy rain and storms.
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1: President Trump says Iran has asked him to stop the latest round of bombings. In an interview with Fox News, Trump said he spoke directly with top Iranian officials tonight following the latest wave of U.S. strikes. Trump says Wednesday's strikes hit targets as close as 40 miles from Tehran. He went on to say the attacks will resume Thursday if Iran does not make a peace deal with the U.S. Police are searching for at least two suspects after a dozen people were injured in a mass shooting at a street festival in Ohio. Authorities in Toledo say several hundred people were at that festival Saturday when the gunfire started. Police believe the gunmen were likely targeting each other. First Lady Melania Trump and Treasury Secretary Scott Bessent are launching Fostering the Future accounts in Washington, D.C. on Thursday. The White House says the new financial resource will empower foster youth to prepare for a fiscally independent future by enabling them to own a dedicated savings and investment vehicle. The program is part of the First Lady's Fostering the Future initiative. I'm Tammy Trujillo.
2: For Northwest Indiana, some showers this morning, thunderstorm possible, temperatures around 70. We'll be dry for most of the daytime hours today, but hot and humid with highs in the upper 80s. Heat index values in the mid-90s with a southwest wind gusting around 25 miles per hour. Some more potentially severe weather later tonight. Showers and thunderstorms with destructive winds, hail, flooding, and tornadoes all possible. Lows in the low 60s. Friday, sunny and cooler, lower humidity with highs near 80. That's your forecast.

0: For Northwest Indiana, we'll have another active weather day for a Thursday later on tonight with the return of showers and thunderstorms. This morning, we could still see a few showers and storms, lows around 70. We'll see a high near 88 for a Thursday. Heat index values in the mid-90s. Southwest wind gusting around 25 miles per hour. Showers and thunderstorms, severe weather possible later on in the evening tonight and into early Friday morning, lows in the low 60s. We dry on Friday, sunny skies with highs near 80.
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1: President Trump says Iran has asked him to stop the latest round of bombings. In an interview with Fox News, Trump said he spoke directly with top Iranian officials following the latest wave of U.S. strikes. He said Wednesday's strikes included 49 Tomahawk missiles that hit targets as close as 40 miles from Tehran. He went on to say the attacks will resume on Thursday if Iran doesn't make a peace deal with the U.S. Hundreds of thousands of people are without power in the Midwest and Great Lakes as storms slam the region. This is millions across the Midwest and Northeast are under a severe weather threat. It's expected to bring storms capable of producing large hail, damaging wind gusts, and tornadoes. The Knicks have pulled off the greatest comeback in NBA Finals history. They erased a 29-point deficit to stun the Spurs 107-106 at Madison Square Garden and go up 3-1. The Spurs will try to stave off elimination in Game 5 when the best-of-seven series shifts back to San Antonio on Saturday. I'm Tammy Trujillo.
2: For Northwest Indiana, we are not done with the active weather yet. Still a few showers moving through this morning. Temperatures around 70. We'll be dry for the daytime hours for our Thursday, but it will be hot and humid again. Highs in the upper 80s. Heat index values around 95. Southwest wind gusting around 25 miles per hour. More severe weather possible later tonight. Temperatures will drop into the low 60s. We'll watch out for some strong storms. Then we see things cool off a little bit. Lower humidity on Friday. Sunny skies. Highs approaching 80. Saturday sunny with a high in the mid 80s.

0: For Northwest Indiana, some showers this morning. Thunderstorm possible. Temperatures around 70. We'll be dry for most of the daytime hours today, but hot and humid with highs in the upper 80s. Heat index values in the mid-90s with a southwest wind gusting around 25 miles per hour. Some more potentially severe weather later tonight. Showers and thunderstorms with destructive winds, hail, flooding, and tornadoes all possible. Lows in the low 60s. Friday, sunny and cooler, lower humidity with highs near 80. That's your forecast.
1: Summer weather in the region. It brings the heat.
2: Temperatures are going to surge, and as a result, it's going to get hot around here.
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1: Power outages have left hundreds of thousands in the dark in the Midwest and Great Lakes as storms slam the region. This is millions across the Midwest and Northeast are under a severe weather threat that's expected to bring storms capable of producing large hail, damaging wind gusts, and tornadoes. Low blood pressure is emerging as one of the main culprits in your chances of developing Alzheimer's. More from Lisa Carton.
2: An American Heart Association Journal study released Wednesday ties it to about double the Alzheimer's odds in the U.S. and triple the odds in the U.K. Researchers reviewed roughly 800,000 adult health records in both countries. Low blood pressure showed the strongest link ahead of high blood pressure, stroke history, and irregular heartbeat. I'm Lisa Carton.
1: And President Trump says Iran has reached out to get him to stop the latest round of bombings. In an interview with Fox News, Trump said he spoke directly with top Iranian officials tonight following the latest wave of U.S. strikes. He went on to say the attacks will resume Thursday if Iran does not make a peace deal with the U.S. I'm Mark Mayfield.
3: For Northwest Indiana, we'll have another active weather day for a Thursday later on tonight with the return of showers and thunderstorms. This morning, we could still see a few showers and storms, lows around 70. We'll see a high near 88 for a Thursday, heat index values in the mid-90s, southwest wind gusting around 25 miles per hour. Showers and thunderstorms, severe weather possible later on in the evening tonight and into early Friday morning, lows in the low 60s. We dry on Friday, sunny skies with highs near 80.

0: For Northwest Indiana, we are not done with the active weather yet. Still a few showers moving through this morning. Temperatures around 70. We'll be dry for the daytime hours for our Thursday, but it will be hot and humid again. Highs in the upper 80s. Heat index values around 95. Southwest wind gusting around 25 miles per hour. More severe weather possible later tonight. Temperatures will drop into the low 60s. We'll watch out for some strong storms. Then we see things cool off a little bit. Lower humidity on Friday. Sunny skies. Highs approaching 80. Saturday, sunny with a high in the mid 80s.
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1: The U.S. is carrying out a second day of airstrikes on Iran after President Trump warned that Iran would be attacked until it agreed to make a deal. Several attacks were reported across a number of Iranian cities into Thursday morning. A new study shedding light on why plastic products seem to hang around for years in waterways. Here's Tammy Trujillo.
2: Engineers at Northwestern University tested polystyrene, the material used in some packaging and food containers. They found salt and natural material in freshwater and seawater can block the sunlight that starts breaking the plastic down. Researchers say their findings could help design plastics that break down better after they reach rivers, lakes, and oceans. I'm Tammy Trujillo.
1: And severe storms are sweeping across the Midwest and Great Lakes, knocking out power for hundreds of thousands and putting millions more at risk. Weather officials say the system is capable of producing large hail, damaging winds, and possible tornadoes as it moves east. Today, the threat is expected to expand into the Ohio Valley and Northeast. I'm Mark Mayfield.
3: In Burns Harbor, with high temperatures in the forecast, the town is encouraging residents to take precautions during the heat. Officials say the Burns Harbor town complex will be open as a cooling center during normal operating hours, and residents are welcome to stop in, cool down, hydrate, and take a break from the heat and humidity. The Indiana Department of Homeland Security says heavy rain has caused flooding, road closures, and washed out bridges in parts of the Hoosier State. In a social media post Wednesday, the agency said just 12 inches of moving water can sweep a car away, and floodwaters can hide washed out pavement, debris, and other hazards. They urge all motorists never drive around barricades or road closure signs, and if you encounter a flooded roadway, do not drive through it. Officials say over 1 million Jeep Wranglers and Gladiators are being recalled for a potential spontaneous fire risk. Michael Kastner reports.
4: Stellantis is telling owners of 2021 through 2025 vehicles to park them outside and away from structures until they're fixed. The vehicles may have an electrical issue with the electric hydraulic power steering pump wiring. The automaker says they're not expecting a solution until the end of July. I'm Michael Kastner.
3: 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I'm Laura Velushko.
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6: Oh, we got a light out. State Road 149 and County Road 700. Completely dark through that stretch. With the light, the signal is completely out. There's no flashing. It's just dark. So be careful. I have to treat that as an all-way stop. Until that light is functioning once again. But starting out in pretty good shape, I-65, the Borman, the Toll Road, I-94 through Porter and LaPorte Counties, all our major highways running along in pretty good shape. Inbound Ford to the Rhine looks good as well. Scott Rosenberg, Region News Team Traffic.
3: For Northwest Indiana, chance of showers and thunderstorms today. Some of the storms could be severe. High near 85. South-southwest wind 10 to 15 miles per hour, gusts as high as 30. Showers and thunderstorms tonight, some of the storms could be severe. Breezy with a low around 59. Sunny for Friday with a high around 78.

0: We are keeping those boots on. Randy Houser on the Country Station, Indiana 105. I'm Katie, and you're almost to the weekend, okay? Can you taste it? We are glass half full people over here. So as far as I'm concerned, it is a Friday Eve. And in case you needed some help getting into those weekend spirits, we got just the thing in 6 minutes on Indiana 105.
1: Let's go, girls.

before you know it, July 24th at the Porter County Fair. We got a countdown here in the studio, counting down the days until he is here, and that is 43 days from now. So don't miss out on the fun. Make sure you grab your tickets at the Porter County Fair website. I'm Katie Day, and we are almost to the weekend, okay? Thursday sounds that much better when you call it a Friday Eve, and that is why we are rewriting the narrative.

0: question of the day is going to be posted here in about an hour on Facebook at Indiana 105. You're going to take a trip into the viral spiral, see what's trending at 7:30. And are the Bears actually moving to Hammond? It sounded like it was a done deal, and now another wrench has been thrown into the decision-making process. You're going to hear more about that next on Indiana 105.
1: Highways and expressways running along in pretty good shape. No accidents or incidents to report so far this morning. We do have a traffic signal out. State Road 149 at 700 North in South Haven. That signal is completely dark, so be careful. I have to treat that as a four-way stop. Inbound forward to the Ryan looks pretty good. 219-405-7743. Our hotline, Scott Rosenberg, Region News Team Traffic.
2: For Northwest Indiana, chance of showers and thunderstorms today. Some of the storms could be severe. High near 85. South-southwest wind 10 to 15 miles per hour. Gusts as high as 30. Showers and thunderstorms tonight. Some of the storms could be severe. Breezy with a low around 59. Sunny for Friday with a high around 78.
0: 516, good morning. Taking a look around Northwest Indiana. Valparaiso at 68. Winfield 68 and Munster at 69.
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The fight to host the Chicago Bears seems to have no end in sight. While they are expected to stay at Soldier Field for at least a few more years, a stadium construction doesn't just happen overnight. They really need to finalize their decision sooner rather than later. And we thought that that was already done when they announced Hammond as the new location for the stadium. But it seems like that could be subject to change again. And you're going to hear why in 6 minutes on Indiana 105. Here's Justin Moore.

0: Just when we thought it was a done deal that the region would be getting an NFL team, lawmakers in Illinois are trying one last time to get the team to stay. It's Katie on Indiana 105, and this fight for the Chicago Bears is far from over. This week, a new Illinois bill was proposed, and if passed, it would keep the Chicago Bears in the state, despite this whole push to build a stadium in Hammond. Now, Illinois State Representative Dan Agosta says that the bill would provide property tax certainty for large developments, while also offering property tax relief statewide. Sounds like there will be more possibilities to discuss in regards to the Bears' future. At this point, they'll end up playing in a Costco parking lot before they ever decide on a location for this new stadium.
1: Another round of severe weather could hit northwest Indiana and the Chicago area. The National Weather Service says more thunderstorms are possible today and could produce tornadoes, destructive winds, damaging hail, and flash flooding. In West Michigan, officials say a newly reinstated lifeguard program successfully intervened in a major life-saving incident Tuesday morning on a Lake Michigan beach. A news release says a swimmer exited the water and was speaking with on-duty lifeguards when the individual suddenly became unresponsive. Authorities say the lifeguard team immediately assessed the individual, initiated CPR, and deployed an automated external defibrillator to revive the swimmer. Emergency services and police in the city of South Haven, Michigan, responded to take over advanced medical treatment, and the patient was transported to a hospital in St. Joseph, Michigan, for further care. A new study is shedding light on why plastic products seem to hang around for years in waterways. Tammy Trujillo has details.
2: Engineers at Northwestern University tested polystyrene, the material used in some packaging and food containers. They found salt and natural material in freshwater and seawater can block the sunlight that starts breaking the plastic down. Researchers say their findings could help design plastics that break down better after they reach rivers, lakes, and oceans. I'm Tammy Trujillo.
1: In Cedar Lake, the town says on Friday, June 12th, from 9 a.m. to 5 p.m., Parrish Avenue will be closed between 137th Avenue and Beacon Point Lane for bridge boring work. Motorists are asked to plan alternate routes and allow extra travel time. Your forecast for the region coming up. I'm Laura Velushko.
3: Watch out for a signal out in the South Haven area, State Road 149 at 700 North. That signal is completely dark, so you have to treat that as an always stop. We're also getting word, or NIPSCO, I should say, is reporting quite a few power outages in the Chesterton area. So there may be some signal issues there as well. And scattered across northwest Indiana in various spots, if there's anything you'd like to report, give us a call, 219-405-7743, our hotline. Volume building starting to slow down a bit. Northbound on Klein Avenue, squeezing into the work zone north of 8094. Everything else looking pretty typical. Scott Rosenberg, Region News Team Traffic.
1: For northwest Indiana, chance of showers and thunderstorms today. Some of the storms could be severe. High near 85. South-southwest wind 10 to 15 miles per hour. Gusts as high as 30. Showers and thunderstorms tonight. Some of the storms could be severe. Breezy with a low around 59. Sunny for Friday with a high around 78.
0: 532, good morning. Taking a look around northwest Indiana. Munster at 69. We got Michigan City at 69 and Valparaiso 68.
3: The White Sox edged the Braves 2-1 at Wright Field. Davis Martin gave up 6 hits over 6 scoreless innings. The Southsiders are in first place in AL Central with a 36-31 record. They host the Braves again at 6:40 tonight at the Wright. The Cubs are on a 3-game losing streak following a 3-2 loss to the Rockies at Coors Field. Ian Happ tied the game in the top of the ninth with a solo home run before Daniel Palencia surrendered a walk-off single in the next half inning. The Cubs are in fourth place in the NL Central at 34-34. They send Edward Cabrera to the mound against Colorado this afternoon. 2-10, they get started. The Railcats were edged 3-2 by the Milwaukee Milkmen at U.S. Steel Yard. Same teams tonight in Gary, 6:45. The Knicks have pulled off the greatest comeback in NBA Finals history. The team erased a 29-point deficit to stun the Spurs, 107-106 in Game 4 from Madison Square Garden. The Spurs will try to stave off elimination in Game 5 when the series shifts back to San Antonio on Saturday. The Indiana Fever hosts the Chicago Sky tonight at Gainbridge Fieldhouse. The Stanley Cup Final continues tonight in Raleigh. The Hurricanes are hosting the Golden Knights for Game 5. The series tied at 2 games each. I'm Scott Rosenberg. That's sports.

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1: This is your friendly reminder that Father's Day is coming up Sunday, June 21st. And if you are brainstorming ideas for your dad this year, make sure that you cover all your bases. 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

0: Father's Day will be here before you know it. But with more people than ever adopting fur babies into the fam, is it time for us to celebrate dog dads the same way? It's Katie on Indiana 105, and my boyfriend and I have two pups at home. Their names are Penny and Pebbles. He is such a good dog dad to them, and this is how you know. The other day, my boyfriend and I were headed out to dinner, and he turned to me to ask if I needed to go potty before we left. It's not the only time he said that to me. I just think that he hasn't noticed how weird it sounds to ask an adult human that question. Need to go potty? But it recently occurred to me, with my boyfriend being the ultimate dog father, maybe I should also be planning a surprise for him this Father's Day. After all, 66% of households care for a pet. So it is something to think about. But as you're brainstorming what to get the dad figures in your life, remember this. A YouGov poll recently ranked the number one gift that fathers want is a home-cooked meal. And we really should have known. The way to a man's heart was always through his stomach.
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5: Dealing with some power issues, particularly in Porter County right now, but scattered around, too, and also some signal issues in Portage, U.S. 6 at McCool. That signal's dark. Have to treat that as an always stop. Also, U.S. 6 at Airport Road. That one is flashing. And in South Haven, State Road 149 at County Road 700 North. That signal's completely dark, so we have to treat that as an always stop. Expressways and highways, other than the problems we just mentioned, doing pretty well. And also other than the volume bunching up, trying to head northbound on Klein Avenue from 8094 toward the lakeshore, and those feeder ramps from east and westbound 8094 backing up as well, squeezing into the work zone there. Inbound forward to the Ryan looks pretty good. 219-405-7743, our hotline. Scott Rosenberg, Region News Team Traffic.
6: For Northwest Indiana, chance of showers and thunderstorms today. Some of the storms could be severe. High near 85. South-southwest wind 10 to 15 miles per hour. Gusts as high as 30. Showers and thunderstorms tonight. Some of the storms could be severe. Breezy with a low around 59. Sunny for Friday with a high around 78.
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If you watched the NBA Finals Game 4 last night, I'm sorry. That was disgusting. Like, I know that we don't have a Chicago team representation here, but how frustrating was that? The Spurs and the Knicks were going head-to-head. The Spurs were crushing them. They had, like, 70-something points at the end of the half, the first half. Crushed them. And then at the end of the game, they lose by one? Now they're down in the series. The San Antonio Spurs 1-3, and Game 5 is going to be on Saturday. It's 9 o'clock.

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1: The U.S. is carrying out a second day of airstrikes on Iran after President Trump warned that Iran would be attacked until it agreed to make a deal. Several attacks were reported across a number of Iranian cities into Thursday morning. Iran has said the Strait of Hormuz, a vital shipping waterway, will remain closed. The New York Knicks are one win away from an NBA title after completing a historic comeback in Game 4 of the Finals. The New York Knicks erased a 29-point deficit to beat the San Antonio Spurs 107-106 at Madison Square Garden. Donna Summer's music catalog has been acquired by Primary Wave Music. The company announced a partnership with the estate of the legendary R&B singer, best known for her disco hits like Hot Stuff, Bad Girls, and I Feel Love. She sold an estimated 100 million plus albums worldwide. I'm Michael Kastner.
2: NIPSCO Overnight was reporting over 14,000 customers across their service territory were experiencing electrical outages caused by severe thunderstorms. There are over 2,900 outages in Chesterton this morning and 2,500 in the Valparaiso area. Scattered outages also include 285 customers affected in Whiting, with outages elsewhere across the region. In Crown Point, officials say the Porter County Bomb Squad was called to a bank Wednesday morning to investigate a suspicious device. Police say a landscaping crew working at First Savings Bank of Hegwisch on South Street in Crown Point discovered the device. Police responded and called in the bomb squad. A news release says bomb technicians determined it was not an explosive, but was a device used to administer smoke, and the device was removed from the property for destruction. Police say there were no injuries and no immediate threat to the public, and the investigation into how the device came to be on the property remains ongoing. The Indiana Department of Homeland Security says heavy rain has caused flooding, road closures, and washed out bridges in parts of the Hoosier State. In a social media post Wednesday, the agency said just 12 inches of moving water can sweep a car away, and floodwaters can hide washed out pavement, debris, and other hazards. They urged all motorists, never drive around barricades or road closure signs, and if you encounter a flooded roadway, do not drive through it. Your forecast for the region coming up. I'm Laura Velushko.
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4: We have power outages scattered across northwest Indiana, a lot of them in Porter County, some signals out, particularly in Chesterton, South Haven area, Portage area, State Road 149 at 700 North in South Haven. That signal's completely dark. Also, U.S. 6 at McCool in South Haven. That one's dark. And then Route 6 at Airport Road in Portage. That signal is flashing. If there's any other malfunctioning traffic signals you'd like to report, give us a call if it's safe for you to do so, please. 209-405-7743. Highways and expressways moving along in pretty good shape, just bunched up northbound Klein Avenue, north of 8094, heading into the work zone. Scott Rosenberg, Region News Team Traffic.
2: For northwest Indiana, chance of showers and thunderstorms today. Some of the storms could be severe, high near 85. South-southwest wind 10 to 15 miles per hour, gusts as high as 30. Showers and thunderstorms tonight. Some of the storms could be severe, breezy with a low around 59. Sunny for Friday with a high around 78.
5: 607, good morning. Taking a look around northwest Indiana, Valparaiso at 69, Portage 68, and Lowell 69.

Well, we didn't know for sure if it would ever happen again, but Florida Georgia Line reunited over the weekend at CMA Fest, and now we found out that they're going to be performing a few concerts coming in 2027. And if you were wondering, what is a must-have when out on tour? Tyler Hubbard, the lead singer of Florida Georgia Line, said that there's five things he always has to have with him, okay? Notebook and a Sharpie for songwriting. Chargers, of course, because you can't let your stuff go dead. The trusty iPad. You got a lint roller, because if you're like Tyler Hubbard, you have pets, and you can't be having pet hair on your shirt all throughout your performance. And last but not least, Tyler Hubbard says that he has to have chocolate-covered raisins, because if you're not eating them every once in a while, you're missing out.

0: Morgan Wallen on The Country Station. It's Indiana 105. Good morning. I'm Katie Day. And if you're on the roads this morning, we have a traffic update coming your way in just a few minutes. It is a Friday Eve, and there are some celebrities who are kicking off the weekend vibes early because today's their birthday. And happy birthday wishes go out to Claire Holt. She is 38 today. She's an Australian actress who made her debut as Rebecca in The Vampire Diaries.
1: She killed my brother, tried to get you to put a dagger in my back. She's lucky all she's getting is the evil eye.
0: She also played Samara in Pretty Little Liars.
2: I think I stuck myself to every room in the house.
0: And she even had the role of Chastity on the Mean Girls sequel. Happy birthday to Claire Holt. Also celebrating a birthday today, it's Hugh Laurie. He is best known for playing the title role of Dr. Gregory House on the hit TV series House MD.
3: I have to be here, so I figured I'd punch up the stakes in the first act.
0: Happy birthday to Hugh Laurie. Shia LaBeouf is 40 today, the big 4-0. He won the Emmy Award for Outstanding Performer in 2003 for his role as Lewis in the Disney series Even Stevens.
4: It's amazing how your favorite continent is my favorite continent, too.
0: And since then, he has starred in many films, including the Transformers series, Indiana Jones, and the Kingdom of the Crystal Skull. And of course, the classic Disney movie, Holes. Happy birthday to Shia LaBeouf. And Peter Dinklage is 57 today. He is a screen actor known for his role in HBO's Game of Thrones, but became even more popular when he starred in Elf.
5: You're feeling strong, my friend. Call me Elf one more time.
6: He's an angry elf.
0: Most recently, though, you might recognize his voice as the goat professor Dr. Dillamond in the movie Wicked.
7: There have been some great changes throughout Oz with the rejection of animal culture.
0: Happy 57th birthday to Peter Dinklage. 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
8: Power outages and malfunctioning traffic signals, a lot of them in Porter County. South Haven, State Road 149 and County Road 700 North. That signal is dark. Have to treat that as an all-way stop. Also in South Haven, US 6 at McCool Road, that one's dark as well. And then US 6 at Airport Road in Portage is flashing. If there's any others you'd like to report, give us a call, 219-405-7743, our hotline. Seeing delays in either direction, Klein Avenue between 8094 and 169/15th Avenue right now with the work zone lane restrictions there. Inbound forward to the Ryan looks good and South Shore trains reporting on time. Scott Rosenberg, Region News Team Traffic.
9: For Northwest Indiana, chance of showers and thunderstorms today. Some of the storms could be severe. High near 85. South-southwest wind 10 to 15 miles per hour, gusts as high as 30. Showers and thunderstorms tonight, some of the storms could be severe. Breezy with a low around 59. Sunny for Friday with a high around 78. Clear skies Friday night, low around 62. Sunny for Saturday with a high near 85. That's your region forecast.
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1: Kenny Chesney on the country station, Indiana 105. I'm Katie, and our question of the day up on Facebook. Feel free to join the conversation there. Today's question is, tell me something that isn't as bad as you initially thought. We're going to read some of your answers after Alan Jackson. Well,

0: The country station from Chicago to South Bend, Indiana 105. I'm Katie Day. And the question of the day is up on Facebook. Feel free to join the conversation there. Today's question is, tell me something that isn't as bad as you initially thought. We got tons of great answers coming in already, starting with Robert in Chesterton, who said a colonoscopy. I'd imagine that the prep is probably worse than the actual procedure. Christina in Hebron said sushi. She said she actually quite likes it. And Teresa in DeMont said one thing that isn't as bad as she initially thought is donating blood. It's a good thing to do as well. 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So you're helping that many people every time you donate blood. You can join the conversation on Facebook. Something that isn't as bad as you initially thought. Let us know on Facebook at Indiana 105.
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9: NIPSCO Overnight was reporting over 14,000 customers across their service territory were experiencing electrical outages caused by severe thunderstorms. There are over 2,900 outages in Chesterton this morning and 2,500 in the Valparaiso area. Scattered outages also include 285 customers affected in Whiting, with outages elsewhere across the region. The National Weather Service has issued a heat advisory for portions of northern Indiana and southwest

0: Michigan, including locally in northwest Indiana, LaPorte, Stark, and Pulaski counties, from 11 a.m. until 7 o'clock this evening. With temperatures in the upper 80s and high humidity, heat index values are expected to be around 100 degrees this afternoon and early evening. Residents are encouraged to drink plenty of fluids and stay out of the sun. Officials also say to check up on relatives and neighbors and seek medical help if you see symptoms of heat exhaustion or heat stroke. In Portage, this traffic advisory for area motorists. The city says Central Avenue between Willowdale Road and Peach Street will be closed today, Thursday, June 11th, and Friday, June 12th, for Central Avenue reconstruction project completion. From Animal Corner at our website, in LaPorte County, Aunt Kitty's Spring Yard Sale is this weekend. Along with yard sale bargains, the annual fundraiser for the Independent Cat Society will feature cat toys, home baked goods, and more. The event is this Saturday and Sunday, June 13th and 14th, 9 a.m. to 4 p.m. each day at the Nonprofit Rescues Shelter in Westville. We have a link for more information at Animal Corner and Adams Radio Cares at our website. 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
1: Couple of more rounds of potential severe thunderstorms threatening northwest Indiana today, and the ones we got yesterday, particularly last night, did their damage and are causing us some issues on our commute. This morning, we got a lot of power outages scattered across the area, a lot of them in Porter County. And we've got some signals out in South Haven area, State Road 149 at 700 North. That signal's dark. Also in South Haven, US 6 at McCool, that one's dark. And US 6 at Airport Road in Portage, that one is flashing. Have to treat all of these as always stops. Also, we got word Meridian in the North Valpo area is closed between 600 and 700 North. We may have an issue with some power lines down there. Right now, our slowdown as far as road work mainly is northbound on Klein Avenue, as you would expect lately with the road work and the lane restrictions there, northbound on Klein north of 80-94. That's where we hit the brakes. Everything on our expressways and highways other than that looking pretty good. 219-405-7743, our hotline. Scott Rosenberg, Region News Team Traffic.
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0: For northwest Indiana, scattered showers and thunderstorms. Some of the storms could be severe and produce heavy rainfall. Partly sunny with a high around 83. South-southwest wind 10 to 15 miles per hour, gusting as high as 30. Showers and thunderstorms tonight. Some of the storms could be severe. Breezy with lows in the upper 50s. South-southwest wind 15 to 20, becoming west 10 to 15 miles per hour overnight. Could gust as high as 30. Sunny skies Friday with a high in the upper 70s.
3: 633, good morning. Taking a look around northwest Indiana. Valparaiso at 68, Munster 69, and Michigan City 69.
1: The White Sox edged the Braves 2-1 at Wright Field. Davis Martin gave up 6 hits over 6 scoreless innings. The Southsiders are in first place in AL Central with a 36-31 record. They host the Braves again at 6:40 tonight at the Wright. The Cubs are on a 3-game losing streak following a 3-2 loss to the Rockies at Coors Field. Ian Happ tied the game in the top of the ninth with a solo home run before Daniel Palencia surrendered a walk-off single in the next half inning. The Cubs are in fourth place in the NL Central at 34-34. They send Edward Cabrera to the mound against Colorado this afternoon. 2-10, they get started. The Railcats were edged 3-2 by the Milwaukee Milkmen at U.S. Steel Yard. Same teams tonight in Gary, 6:45. The Knicks have pulled off the greatest comeback in NBA Finals history. The team erased a 29-point deficit to stun the Spurs, 107-106 in Game 4 from Madison Square Garden. The Spurs will try to stave off elimination in Game 5 when the series shifts back to San Antonio on Saturday. The Indiana Fever hosts the Chicago Sky tonight at Gainbridge Fieldhouse. The Stanley Cup Final continues tonight in Raleigh. The Hurricanes are hosting the Golden Knights for Game 5. The series tied at 2 games each. I'm Scott Rosenberg. That's sports.

0: drunk.
1: When trying to budget for a vacation, one thing that's always unpredictable in terms of cost is the airfare. But social media users have figured out a strange way to save on flights. And I'm kind of in disbelief over this, but we'll see what you think in 6 minutes on Indiana 105. Here's Zach Brown Band.

0: There is this phenomenon that if you go to your local library to book your summer vacation, you'll find lower rates than you would if you looked on your own device. But why is that? Hey, it's Katie Day on Indiana 105. And one woman shared her experience on Instagram saying that she found a flight for significantly cheaper than what she was originally quoted.
1: It worked for me. We got a flight for $500 cheaper from booking on the library computer. So what in the conspiracy theory is going on here?
0: That's a notable discount, right? But why is this happening? Some people think that the library computer resets any personalized pricing algorithms, but I think this might be one big ploy to get everyone going to the library again. And it's about time we did.
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3: Couple more rounds of potential severe thunderstorms threatening Northwest Indiana today, and the ones we got yesterday, particularly last night, did their damage and are causing us some issues on our commute. This morning, we got a lot of power outages scattered across the area, a lot of them in Porter County. And we've got some signals out in South Haven area, State Road 149 at 700 North. That signal's dark. Also in South Haven, US 6 at McCool, that one's dark. And US 6 at Airport Road in Portage, that one is flashing. Have to treat all of these as always stops. Also, we got word Meridian in the North Valpo area is closed between 600 and 700 North. We may have an issue with some power lines down there. Right now, our slowdown as far as road work mainly is northbound on Klein Avenue, as you would expect lately with the road work and the lane restrictions there, northbound on Klein north of 8094. That's where we hit the brakes. Everything on our expressways and highways other than that looking pretty good. 219-405-7743, our hotline. Scott Rosenberg, Region News Team Traffic.
4: For Northwest Indiana, chance of showers and thunderstorms today. Some of the storms could be severe. High near 85. South-southwest wind 10 to 15 miles per hour. Gusts as high as 30. Showers and thunderstorms tonight. Some of the storms could be severe. Breezy with a low around 59. Sunny for Friday with a high around 78. Clear skies Friday night, low around 62. Sunny for Saturday with a high near 85. That's your region forecast.
0: 647, good morning. Taking a look around the region. Valparaiso at 69, Lowell at 70, and Michigan City at 70.
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1: Well, we just got some news from a country music legend. Wynonna Judd is releasing her next album, The Hard Truth, on October 2nd. And just the other day, like yesterday, she released the first

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1: The World Cup kicks off today. The global soccer tournament is taking place in North America for the first time since 1994. The opening game is in Mexico City, with Mexico taking on South Africa before the U.S. team kicks off on Friday for their opener against Paraguay in Los Angeles. The U.S. is launching another round of strikes on Iran. Several attacks were reported across a number of Iranian cities into Thursday morning. Iran has fired back with attacks on Bahrain, Kuwait, in Jordan. A new study is shedding light on why plastic products seem to hang around for years in waterways. More from Tammy Trujillo.
2: Engineers at Northwestern University tested polystyrene, the material used in some packaging and food containers. They found salt and natural material in freshwater and seawater can block the sunlight that starts breaking the plastic down. Researchers say their findings could help design plastics that break down better after they reach rivers, lakes, and oceans.
1: I'm Michael Kastner.
3: Strong storms with heavy winds down power lines in northwest Indiana Wednesday. NIPSCO overnight was reporting over 14,000 customers across their service territory were experiencing electrical outages caused by severe thunderstorms. There were over 2,900 outages in Chesterton this morning and 2,500 in the Valparaiso area. Cleanup is also underway in northeast Illinois after severe thunderstorms passed through the Chicago area yesterday, with a threat of additional storms this afternoon. Perry Williams reports.
4: Strong winds shattered windows at two downtown Chicago high-rises and toppled huge trees on the city's southwest side. These two residents reacted.
5: This is just a horrible scene, but thank God nobody's hurt.
6: Overall, so grateful that no one got crushed.
4: The roof of a condo in southwest suburban Stickney was ripped off by intense gusts, leaving at least 30 people homeless. The extreme weather also left more than 230,000 ComEd customers in the dark. I'm Perry Williams.
3: With temperatures heating up in the region, the Indiana Department of Homeland Security reminds residents that many communities provide cooling centers to help residents stay safe during extreme heat. We've shared a link on the Region News Team Facebook page for more information. 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
8: On the brakes, northbound on Klein Avenue with the normal roadwork squeeze north of 80-94. We've got lots of storm damage from yesterday, last night in particular. A lot of power outages as well scattered across the area. A lot of them in Porter County. We got a lot of traffic signals affected. And we've got some closures, too, in Portage. U.S. 12 is closed between State Road 49 and Tremont Road. That because of storm damage in Valpo. Meridian Road is closed between 600 and 700 North. With storm damage there, signals out South Haven area, State Road 149 at 700 North. That one is dark. U.S. 6 at McCool is dark. The signal at U.S. 6 and Airport Road in Portage is flashing. In Chesterton, State Road 49 at 1100 North, that signal is out as well. If there's anything else you'd like to report, and give us a call, 219-405-7743, our hotline. Scott Rosenberg, Region News Team Traffic.
3: For northwest Indiana, scattered showers and thunderstorms. Some of the storms could be severe and produce heavy rainfall. Partly sunny with a high around 83. South-southwest wind 10 to 15 miles per hour, gusting as high as 30. Showers and thunderstorms tonight. Some of the storms could be severe. Breezy with lows in the upper 50s. South-southwest wind 15 to 20, becoming west 10 to 15 miles per hour overnight. Could gust as high as 30. Sunny skies Friday with a high in the upper 70s.
9: 704, good morning. Taking a look around northwest Indiana. Valparaiso at 70, Portage 70, and Dyer at 71.

You drive through Indiana, Northwest Indiana. You see the signs. Data center this, data center that. Some people are for it, and they think that it could be good for reasons like boosting local tax revenue and creating more industry jobs. But I think even more people are against it because it uses an immense amount of water, electricity, and it creates an eyesore in the community. Well, some residents are so unhappy with their newly built data center that they're taking legal action. You're going to hear more about that in 6 minutes on Indiana.

0: The question of whether or not to build more data centers in Northwest Indiana is one that has been asked 1,000 times over and will likely continue to be asked. But if one goes up near your house, can you actually do anything about it? The answer is maybe. It's Katie on Indiana 105, and several residents of Mississippi, again, this is happening in Mississippi, they are seeking legal action after weeks of living near an AI data center. The reason why is the persistent noise. To quote the folks in Mississippi, they described it as a relentless mix of high-pitched squealing, continuous engine roaring, and low-frequency rumbling that never seems to end. So these Mississippi community members, they banded together to sue the company, and I'm not really sure how it's going to shake out with that because I think that this is the first lawsuit of its kind. But it does remind me of the woman in Florida, you might remember. She woke up to a 5G cell tower installed right on her property line just 2 months ago. To my knowledge, she is still fighting that addition, and I doubt there will be really any true resolution in the near future for either of these problems. But it's good to know that you can at least try to sue. This traffic report is sponsored by Unbound.org. A girl in Kenya dreams of becoming a doctor. An elder in Guatemala dreams of being part of a community. Reach out and change their world, and it will change your own. Unbound.org.
1: Storm damage from yesterday causing us some problems this morning. Route 12. In Porter closed. State Road 49, that is over to Tremont Road, that section with storm damage. Also, Meridian Road, North Valpo, closed between 600 and 700 North with storm damage there. We got lots of signals out. Chesterton, State Road 49, 1100 North, that signal is out. We got a dark signal in South Haven, State Road 149 at 700 North. Also in South Haven, U.S. 6 at McCool Road, that signal's dark. And in Portage, U.S. 6 at Airport Road, that one's flashing right now. If you're traveling along Klein Avenue from 8094 North to the Lakeshore, you're bunching up heading into the roadwork there. Both northbound and south, basically, between 8094 and the 12 and 20 exchange. Inbound Ford to the Ryan, looking pretty typical right now, 219-405-7743, our hotline. Scott Rosenberg, Region News Team Traffic.
2: For Northwest Indiana, chance of showers and thunderstorms today. Some of the storms could be severe. High near 85. South-southwest wind 10 to 15 miles per hour. Gusts as high as 30. Showers and thunderstorms tonight. Some of the storms could be severe. Breezy with a low around 59. Sunny for Friday with a high around 78. Clear skies Friday night, low around 62. Sunny for Saturday with a high near 85. That's your region forecast.
0: 717, good morning. Taking a look around Northwest Indiana. Valparaiso at 70, Gary 71, and Hebron at 70.
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1: If Thursday night is date night in your house or you go out to eat, there's one restaurant that is offering it half price today only. 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

0: Clint Black on the country station from Chicago to South Bend. It's Indiana 105. I'm Katie Day, and hopefully this spares you from the inevitable social media scroll later today.
1: The viral spiral, come and see. Trending feels like destiny.
0: It is expected to be one of the biggest movies of the year. Toy Story 5 will premiere in theaters on June 19th, and many people are already buzzing with excitement since Taylor Swift wrote and produced her first country song in years. But this was a secret kept hidden so well, even the stars of Toy Story 5 knew nothing about the song's creation. Tom Hanks and Tim Allen, who voice Woody and Buzz Lightyear, shared how surprised they were when they found out.
2: This knowledge was kept from us. We did not learn of this.
3: Like CIA stuff.
4: Closed doors, you're not to repeat
2: like
4: this.
2: This just in. Taylor Swift.
5: It's aligned on an emotional level to me with Randy Newman's You Got a Friend in Me, so she drilled it.
2: It was like hearing Judy Garland sing Somewhere Over the Rainbow. Yeah.
0: Some high praise for Taylor Swift, who you can always count on to keep a secret, even if it means not telling a single soul for years. Speaking of movies, Netflix has unveiled its first look at Scooby-Doo Origins. It is making franchise history. This is actually a TV show, but it kind of goes hand in hand with movies. But for the first time ever, Scooby-Doo will be portrayed by a real dog rather than CGI, bringing a fresh approach to the mystery-solving Great Dane that we know and love. That's scheduled to be released on Netflix in 2027. And today is the day, the official kickoff for the World Cup, and Chipotle is helping soccer fans celebrate day one by inviting you to wear your favorite soccer jersey into one of their locations. Today, you will be able to snag a buy one, get one entree-free deal at Chipotle anytime after 3. By the way, I know it might seem a little far-fetched here to go to a game for the World Cup, but Airbnb is offering over 1,300 free World Cup tickets with select bookings in host cities. The listings aren't cheap, though. They're going for about $385 per night on average. And if interested in a little spontaneous adventure, all for the love of soccer, you'll easily be able to know which listings offer those free tickets because there will be a soccer ball icon on the reservation. It went viral, and we spiraled right here on Indiana 105.
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0: 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Strong storms with heavy winds down power lines in northwest Indiana Wednesday. NIPSCO overnight was reporting over 14,000 customers across their service territory were experiencing electrical outages caused by severe thunderstorms. There were over 2,900 outages in Chesterton this morning and 2,500 in the Valparaiso area. Cleanup is also underway in northeast Illinois after severe thunderstorms passed through the Chicago area yesterday with a threat of additional storms this afternoon. Perry Williams reports.
1: Strong winds shattered windows at two downtown Chicago high-rises and toppled huge trees on the city's southwest side. These two residents reacted.
2: This is just a horrible scene, but thank God nobody's hurt.
3: Overall, so grateful that no one got crushed.
1: The roof of a condo in southwest suburban Stickney was ripped off by intense gusts, leaving at least 30 people homeless. The extreme weather also left more than 230,000 ComEd customers in the dark. I'm Perry Williams.
0: With temperatures heating up in the region, the Indiana Department of Homeland Security reminds residents that many communities provide cooling centers to help residents stay safe during extreme heat. We've shared a link on the Region News Team Facebook page for more information. Your forecast for the region coming up. I'm Laura Volushko.
4: Storm damage from yesterday causing us some problems this morning. Route 12. In Porter closed. State Road 49, that is over to Tremont Road. That section with storm damage. Also, Meridian Road, North Valpo, closed between 600 and 700 North with storm damage there. We got lots of signals out. Chesterton, State Road 49, 1100 North, that signal is out. We got a dark signal in South Haven, State Road 149 at 700 North. Also in South Haven, US 6 at McCool Road, that signal's dark. And in Portage, US 6 at Airport Road, that one's flashing right now. If you're traveling along Klein Avenue from 8094 North to the Lakeshore, you're bunching up heading into the roadwork there. Both northbound and south, basically, between 8094 and the 12 and 20 exchange. Inbound Ford to the Ryan, looking pretty typical right now, 219-405-7743, our hotline. Scott Rosenberg, Region News Team Traffic.
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4: Region News Team meteorologist Matt Wintz. We had some severe storms coming through. We had power outages scattered around this morning as a result in the aftermath. Looks like more of the same today.
6: Yeah, more of the same today. Scott, I'm a little bit more concerned about today's threat than yesterday. I know we had the wind damage yesterday, some powerful winds from that outflow boundary yesterday afternoon and evening, and more rain last night. But today's setup's a little bit different. We've got a cold front that's going to be moving in from the west. And so the way today I expect it to play out, we're going to go to sunshine for much of the day, and it's going to be hot and humid once again. We'll be in the mid to upper 80s for highs. Dew points are going to be sky high, so we're going to have really high dew points around here, making it super humid outside. And once we get towards afternoon, we're going to be watching two rounds of storms. We've got a round of storms this morning that's back towards Iowa. That will likely race through areas of northern Illinois and could skirt the region with some strong storms midday and early afternoon. And then later this afternoon along the cold front, storms are going to explode in Iowa and western Illinois. And we will watch those roll through here late this evening. Both those modes of storms will produce some damaging winds, at least the potential for it. But then that evening round has a risk of some tornadoes in addition to some hail with it. So could get pretty wild around here later on this afternoon and especially this evening into tonight. Now, overnight tonight, leftover rain will turn cooler. We're back down near 60. And then tomorrow, Scott, beautiful weather. We'll have sunshine around, lower humidity, temps in the 70s. And one more round of storms we have to watch with another front late Saturday. Once we get beyond that, even lower humidity next week. So some big changes afoot.
4: Oh, boy. Okay. Well, we'll keep our eye on the sky and the radar, and hey, keep it right here because we'll let you know what's happening severe weather-wise. Region News Team Meteorologist Matt Wintz, thank you so much. We'll get an update coming up at 12 o'clock lunchtime.
6: All right. Sounds good, Scott. Thanks.
7: You can always count on Matt Wintz to give you accurate weather forecasts. I mean, the guy has been interested in weather since the age of 3. And that's why he's even inspired some country songs. Yeah, you might not have known this, but this song, inspired by Matt Wintz. I mean, I think so anyway. I never got a chance to ask Luke Bryan to see, but I mean, come on. Matt Wintz is the local meteorologist, and you hear his weather updates right here on Indiana 105.
4: The White Sox edged the Braves 2-1 at Wright Field. Davis Martin gave up 6 hits over 6 scoreless innings. The Southsiders are in first place in AL Central with a 36-31 record. They host the Braves again at 6:40 tonight at the Wright. The Cubs are on a 3-game losing streak following a 3-2 loss to the Rockies at Coors Field. Ian Happ tied the game in the top of the ninth with a solo home run before Daniel Palencia surrendered a walk-off single in the next half inning. The Cubs are in fourth place in the NL Central at 34-34. They send Edward Cabrera to the mound against Colorado this afternoon. 2:10, they get started. The Railcats were edged 3-2 by the Milwaukee Milkmen at U.S. Steel Yard. Same teams tonight in Gary, 6:45. The Knicks have pulled off the greatest comeback in NBA Finals history. The team erased a 29-point deficit to stun the Spurs 107-106 in Game 4 from Madison Square Garden. The Spurs will try to stave off elimination in Game 5 when the series shifts back to San Antonio on Saturday. The Indiana Fever hosts the Chicago Sky tonight at Gainbridge Fieldhouse. The Stanley Cup Final continues tonight in Raleigh. The Hurricanes are hosting the Golden Knights for Game 5. The series tied at 2 games each. I'm Scott Rosenberg. That's sports.

overall, 32% of people in their 80s said they do this weekly. What do you think that is? Drop your guess on Facebook at Indiana 105, and we'll see if you're right in just 4 minutes. I'm

0: About 32% of people in their 80s said they do this weekly. And this further proves that they may be the greatest generation after all.
1: It's a stat attack. Yeah. I can't believe it.
0: Hey, it's Katie Day. And around this time, we go to your guesses on our Facebook page to see who got the answer correct, if anyone. Melanie in LaPorte said balance their checkbooks. That's a great guess. Janet in Wanata said meet friends for breakfast. That is my retirement dream. About 32% of people in their 80s said they do this weekly. Bob in Michigan City said get their hair done. All of those are great guesses, but the answer was actually play video games. Crazy to think, right? But it's true. And I think that's so awesome because you're constantly using your mind when you play video games to brainstorm how you can win the game. It just makes that generation that much cooler. 32% of people in their 80s say they play video games weekly. That's a stat attack.
2: Bunched up good and tight both directions, Klein Avenue, basically between 80-94 and the toll road, squeezing through the work zone restrictions. Also getting a little sluggish past Klein Avenue over to Indianapolis Boulevard on the westbound Borman. Lots of storm damage issues. We've got Route 12 closed in Porter from State Road 49 over to Tremont Road. That because of some storm damage. North Valpo, Meridian Road closed between 600 and 700 North. In Chesterton, State Road 49 at 1100 North. We got that signal out there. And we got some signals either flashing or dark in the South Haven area. State Road 149 at 700 North. That one's dark. US 6 at McCool in South Haven. That one's dark. In Portage, Route 6 at Airport Road. That one's flashing. So you have to treat all these as all-way stops. And we're expecting some more severe weather, perhaps midday and then later on this afternoon into this evening. So we could get some more issues like this. And make sure you tune in bright and early tomorrow morning to get a lowdown on the status of things. But right now, we've got those issues with those signals out. 219-405-7743, our hotline. Scott Rosenberg, Region News Team Traffic. Expecting more severe weather today, and that severe weather threat, the report's brought to you by Kornacki Roofing. And for that, we turn to Region News Team meteorologist Matt Wintz. What are we looking at?
3: Yeah, Scott, a couple of rounds of severe weather we're watching today, a midday round, and then the more important one, which I think is going to be a little bit more significant, is later in the day. We're talking this evening into tonight, expecting storms to explode in Iowa and areas of western Illinois this afternoon. That would form into a line that would roll through the region late this evening into tonight. Wind damage, and can't rule out a few tornadoes from this. It's going to be a doozy as it moves in our hot and humid atmosphere. Once that moves out, we're severe weather clear overnight into the daytime tomorrow.
2: 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And our severe weather threat brought to you by Kornacki Roofing.
0: That it is. But it wasn't possible without that amazing report and update from Matt Wintz. He makes the girls go crazy, you know. Yep. Okay, that's enough. Okay, Matt Wintz is happily married to his wife, Stephanie, okay? They've got 5 children. They're very happy together, so you can go crazy for him all you want whenever he comes on with his weather updates. But just know that he is a taken man.
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Many people have wondered over the years if George Strait Jr. would ever follow in his father's footsteps, and he kind of did. He works currently as a professional songwriter, and he's also a former competitive rodeo cowboy. He's co-written many of the hits that you hear country music legend George Strait perform. And here's another one from him, Here for a Good Time. It's Indiana 105.

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2: More U.S. airstrikes against Iran have been carried out after President Trump warned that the Islamic Republic would be hit until it agreed to make a deal. Several attacks were reported across a number of Iranian cities into this morning. The New York Knicks have pulled off the greatest comeback in NBA Finals history. The team wiped out a 29-point deficit to stun the Spurs 107-106 in Game 4 from Madison Square Garden. New York is now one win away from its first title since 1973. The U.S. is blocking some international travel ahead of the World Cup due to the outbreak of Ebola. The rare species of Ebola has no vaccine and has killed more than 100 people in Congo and Uganda. World Health Organization Senior Advisor, Dr. Aileen Marty.
3: Understanding that this thing has a 21-day incubation period, there are many people that were in the area, that left the area.
2: I'm Michael Kastner.
4: Reports of road closures in northwest Indiana this morning due to storm damage Wednesday. Also, several traffic signal outages this morning. Another update coming up in your region road report just ahead. In West Michigan, officials say a newly reinstated lifeguard program successfully intervened in a major life-saving incident Tuesday morning on a Lake Michigan beach. A news release says a swimmer exited the water and was speaking with on-duty lifeguards when the individual suddenly became unresponsive. Authorities say the lifeguard team immediately assessed the individual, initiated CPR, and deployed an automated external defibrillator to revive the swimmer. Emergency services and police in the city of South Haven, Michigan, responded to take over advanced medical treatment, and the patient was transported to a hospital in St. Joseph, Michigan, for further care. Your forecast for the region coming up. I'm Laura Velushko.
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7: Bunched up good and tight both directions, Klein Avenue, basically between 8094 and the toll road, squeezing through the work zone restrictions, also getting a little sluggish. Past Klein Avenue over to Indianapolis Boulevard on the westbound Borman. Lots of storm damage issues. We've got Route 12 closed in Porter from State Road 49 over to Tremont Road. That because of some storm damage. North Valpo, Meridian Road closed between 600 and 700 North. In Chesterton, State Road 49 and 1100 North, we got that signal out there. And we got some signals either flashing or dark in the South Haven area. State Road 149 at 700 North, that one's dark. US 6 at McCool in South Haven, that one's dark. In Portage, Route 6 at Airport Road, that one's flashing. So you have to treat all these as all-way stops. And we're expecting some more severe weather, perhaps midday and then later on this afternoon into this evening. So we could get some more issues like this. And make sure you tune in bright and early tomorrow morning to get a lowdown on the status of things. But right now, we've got those issues with those signals out. 219-405-7743, our hotline. Scott Rosenberg, Region News Team Traffic.
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4: Indiana. Highs around the mid-80s this afternoon. Scattered showers and thunderstorms, and some of the storms could be severe. South-southwest wind 10 to 15 miles per hour, gusts as high as 30. Tonight, showers and thunderstorms. Some of the storms could be severe. Breezy with lows in the upper 50s. Sunny skies Friday with a high in the upper 70s. Clear skies Friday night with a low in the lower 60s. Saturday, sunny with a high in the mid-80s. And showers and possibly a thunderstorm Saturday night. Lows around 62.
11: 805, good morning. Taking a look around the region. Valparaiso 72, Lake Station 72, Michigan City 71.

Garth Brooks with that classic on Indiana 105. He is exploring the idea of selling his music catalog, and right now his music is valued at $2 billion. So if he does decide to sell it, it could rank among the largest by any other artist. Now, sometimes when you go out to eat, it can feel like you're spending about $2 billion because things have just gone up in price. We want to bring savings to your wallet, and we do so every single week with our 50-50 Friday deal. And you're going to hear what three places you can save on tomorrow morning at 9 a.m. in just

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1: 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Starting tomorrow morning at 9 a.m., you're going to get fireworks on Lincoln Way in Valparaiso. All your fireworks needs in Valparaiso for over 25 years. And this is a big one here for the 4th of July, okay? America's 250th anniversary. I don't know why I dropped an octave on that, but for emphasis, okay? Fireworks, half price on Lincoln Way at 9 a.m. tomorrow morning. Then we got Great Harvest Bakery in Crown Point. They've been making amazing, from scratch, whole grain breads for the last 50 years and counting. They offer breakfast and lunch venues, and they are going to be half price as well, 9 a.m. tomorrow morning. And last but not least, Inman's Bowling and Family Fun Center. 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
3: Jamming up westbound 8094 now because of traffic trying to feed on to northbound Klein Avenue from westbound 8094. And the feeder ramp from eastbound 8094 to northbound Klein is jammed up as well. And then we've got traffic crawling through that work zone, both northbound and southbound on Klein between 8094 and the Indiana Toll Road. We've got a number of problems with storm damage from last night in Porter. Route 12 is closed between State Road 49 and Tremont Road because of downed lines and trees and such. Also, Meridian and Valpo, north side of Valpo, closed between 600 and 700 North because of similar situations. And we got a bunch of traffic signals out. State Road 49 at 1100 North, that signal is out. Also, in the South Haven area, State Road 149 at 700 North, that one's dark. In Portage, or it was still South Haven, US 6 at McCool, that signal's dark. And US 6 in Airport Road in Portage, that one is flashing. Something you'd like to tell us this morning, give us a call, 219-405-7743. Our hotline, Scott Rosenberg, Region News Team. Travis.
4: For Northwest Indiana, scattered showers and thunderstorms. Some of the storms could be severe and produce heavy rainfall. Partly sunny with a high around 83. South-southwest wind 10 to 15 miles per hour, gusting as high as 30. Showers and thunderstorms tonight. Some of the storms could be severe. Breezy with lows in the upper 50s. South-southwest wind 15 to 20, becoming west 10 to 15 miles per hour overnight. Could gust as high as 30. Sunny skies Friday with a high in the upper 70s.
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It's Indiana 105. I'm Katie. Our question of the day up on Facebook. Join the conversation there. Today's question on Indiana 105 is something that isn't as bad as you initially thought. Give us one of those things that you were like suspecting to be bad, but then it wasn't that bad. We're going to read some of those answers and get a whole new perspective here in 3 minutes on Indiana 105.

0: Kentucky Headhunters on the Country Station, Indiana 105. I'm Katie Day. And the question of the day is up on Facebook. Feel free to join the conversation there. Today's question is, tell me something that isn't as bad as you initially thought. And we got a bunch of answers coming in, starting with Rob and Hobart, who said being called grandpa. Thought he would hate it, but turns out he loves it. That is awesome. Deborah in Portage said something that isn't as bad as she initially thought was her first tattoo. Ooh, first tattoo? Deborah, that implies that you went back for more. Something that isn't as bad as I initially thought. I shared this video on Facebook a little bit ago, but I thought I would hate the taste of black coffee. I have been told by the plain Jane coffee drinkers in my life that it's an acquired taste. And I kind of didn't believe them until I started trying it. About a week ago, I said, I'm going to cut out some unnecessary sugar. And so now, for the most part, I'm drinking black coffee. And it's surprisingly not that bad. Let us know if something that isn't as bad as you initially suspected. That's on Facebook at Indiana 105.
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9: NIPSCO says heavy winds Wednesday caused down power lines and severe storms knocked out power to over 14,000 customers. As of this morning, the outage map was showing that number was about half, with 2,900 outages in Chesterton and 2,500 in the Valparaiso area and other scattered outages in northwest Indiana. Region News team meteorologist Matt Wintz says there's another risk of severe weather today.
10: Dew points are going to be sky high, so we're going to have really high dew points around here, making it super humid outside. And once we get towards afternoon, we're going to be watching two rounds of storms. We've got a round of storms this morning that's back towards Iowa. That will likely race through areas of northern Illinois and could skirt the region with some strong storms midday and early afternoon. And then later this afternoon along the cold front, storms are going to explode in Iowa and western Illinois. And we will watch those roll through here late this evening. Both those modes of storms will produce some damaging winds, at least the potential for it. But then that evening round has a risk of some tornadoes in addition to some hail with it.
9: In Chicago, strong winds shattered windows at two downtown high-rises yesterday. In Portage, this traffic advisory for area motorists. The city says Central Avenue between Willowdale Road and Peach Street will be closed today, Thursday, June 11th, and Friday, June 12th, for Central Avenue reconstruction project completion. From Animal Corner at our website, in LaPorte County, Aunt Kitty's Spring Yard Sale is this weekend. Along with yard sale bargains, the annual fundraiser for the Independent Cat Society will feature cat toys, home-baked goods, and more. The event is this Saturday and Sunday, June 13th and 14th, 9 a.m. to 4 p.m. each day at the Nonprofit Rescues Shelter in Westville. We have a link for more information at Animal Corner and Adams Radio Cares at our website. 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I'm Laura Velushko.
1: Jamming up westbound 8094 now because of traffic trying to feed on to northbound Klein Avenue from westbound 8094. And the feeder ramp from eastbound 8094 to northbound Klein is jammed up as well. And then we've got traffic crawling through that work zone, both northbound and southbound on Klein between 8094 and the Indiana Toll Road. We've got a number of problems with storm damage from last night in Porter. Route 12 is closed between State Road 49 and Tremont Road because of downed lines and trees and such. Also, Meridian and Valpo, north side of Valpo, closed between 600 and 700 North because of similar situations. And we got a bunch of traffic signals out. State Road 49 and 1100 North, that signal is out. Also, in the South Haven area, State Road 149 at 700 North, that one's dark. In Portage, or it was still South Haven, US 6 at McCool, that signal's dark. And US 6 in Airport Road in Portage, that one is flashing. Something you'd like to tell us this morning, give us a call, 219-405-7743. Our hotline, Scott Rosenberg, Region News Team. Travis.
9: For northwest Indiana, chance of showers and thunderstorms today. Some of the storms could be severe. High near 85. South-southwest wind 10 to 15 miles per hour. Gusts as high as 30. Showers and thunderstorms tonight. Some of the storms could be severe. Breezy with a low around 59. Sunny for Friday with a high around 78. Clear skies Friday night, low around 62. Sunny for Saturday with a high near 85. That's your region forecast.
0: 836, good morning. Taking a look around northwest Indiana. Valparaiso at 72. Lake Station 72 and Michigan City at 71.

If you're looking for something fun to do today, maybe around your lunch break, or perhaps you start later this evening for work, the NITCO Customer Appreciation Event is going on in Hebron, right on Washington Street there. It is completely free. They're going to have free hot dogs, fun giveaways, popcorn, cotton candy, ice cream, you name it. Plus, Mike, the Mullet Man Summers is going to be out there, so you don't want to miss it. And another thing is a dunk tank, which is kind of intriguing. I want to know who's getting in the dunk tank and if anyone can convince Mike to do it, because I'm going to need some video footage of that. That fun event begins at 11 this morning, and we'll see you out there. Daddy,

0: Luke Holmes on the Country Station, Indiana 105. I'm Katie, and it is 8:44, so you know what time it is. Your region birthday shoutouts are brought to you by Datagraphic in Chesterton. For all your printing needs, from banners, yard signs, engineer prints, invites, and much more, you can check out the in-shop gift shop at Datagraphic in Chesterton. Happy birthday to several people in the region. Dave's wife, Cindy Matthews, is the big 5-0 today. Happy birthday, Cindy, in Chesterton. Happy birthday to Jennifer's daughter, Tiffany Scher, in La Crosse. Enjoy your day. Happy birthday to Matthew Augustine. Happy birthday to Maggie Nicholson in Morocco. And happy birthday to John Underwood in Mishawaka. Now, if you or someone you know is celebrating a birthday, you can always celebrate with us by finding us on Facebook. Here's how.
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2: Still stacking up westbound 8094 and that feeder ramp that connects to northbound Klein Avenue from westbound 8094. And the feeder ramp from eastbound 8094 to northbound Klein is jammed up as well. And those jam ups are in both directions on Klein itself, north of 8094 between there and the toll road, both northbound and southbound right now. Don't forget those ramps from east and westbound 8094 to southbound Klein are closed for some longer term road work. Bunching up a bit, heading into the Portage Willow Creek Plaza. There, westbound on the Indiana Toll Road. Lots of storm damage. We still have Route 12 closed just to the east of State Road 49 on over to Tremont Road. That's storm damage. Meridian in Valpo, north end of Valpo, that's closed between 600 and 700 north with some storm damage that they're working on. We've got lots of signals still out. Chesterton, State Road 49 at 1100 north. That one is out. Signals dark. South Haven, State Road 149 at County Road 700 north. Also in South Haven, US 6 at McCool. That one's dark. US 6 at Airport and Portage has been flashing. All of these, have to treat these as always stops until they're functioning normally again. Anything you'd like to add, give us a call, 219-405-7743. Scott Rosenberg, Region News Team Traffic.
3: For Northwest Indiana, scattered showers and thunderstorms. Some of the storms could be severe and produce heavy rainfall. Partly sunny with a high around 83. South-southwest wind 10 to 15 miles per hour, gusting as high as 30. Showers and thunderstorms tonight. Some of the storms could be severe. Breezy with lows in the upper 50s. South-southwest wind 15 to 20, becoming west 10 to 15 miles per hour overnight. Could gust as high as 30. Sunny skies Friday with a high in the upper 70s.
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1: U.S. is one of the host countries for the World Cup, and it officially begins today. U.S. is going to play Paraguay tomorrow, but tons of people from Europe have come over to watch the games. And some of the top things that influencers from Europe have discovered about the U.S. are Walmart, Buc-ee's, Waffle House, and according to them, Ella Langley.

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2: The U.S. has launched a second day of airstrikes on Iran after President Trump warned that Iran would be attacked until it signs a deal. Several attacks were reported across a number of Iranian cities into Thursday morning. Iran has fired back with attacks on Bahrain, Kuwait, and Jordan. The World Cup gets underway today. The global soccer tournament is taking place in North America for the first time since 1994. The opening game is in Mexico City, with Mexico taking on South Africa before the U.S. team kicks off on Friday for their opener against Paraguay in Los Angeles. Steven Spielberg's sci-fi film Disclosure Day is looking to take number one at this weekend's box office.
3: People have a right to know the truth.
4: This is a story about us.
2: The movie is looking to bring in $35 million in North America and about $65 million around the globe. I'm Michael Kastner.
5: Reports of road closures in Northwest Indiana this morning due to storm damage Wednesday. Also, several traffic signal outages this morning. Region News Team meteorologist Matt Wynn says there's another risk of severe weather today.
6: Dew points are going to be sky high, so we're going to have really high dew points around here, making it super humid outside. And once we get towards afternoon, we're going to be watching two rounds of storms. We've got a round of storms this morning that's back towards Iowa. That will likely race through areas of northern Illinois and could skirt the region with some strong storms midday and early afternoon. And then later this afternoon along the cold front, storms are going to explode in Iowa and western Illinois. And we will watch those roll through here late this evening. Both those modes of storms will produce some damaging winds, at least the potential for it. But then that evening round has a risk of some tornadoes in addition to some hail with it.
5: In Cedar Lake, the town says on Friday, June 12th, from 9 a.m. to 5 p.m., Parrish Avenue will be closed between 137th Avenue and Beacon Point Lane for bridge boring work. Motorists are asked to plan alternate routes and allow extra travel time. With temperatures heating up in the region, the Indiana Department of Homeland Security reminds residents that many communities provide cooling centers to help residents stay safe during extreme heat. We've shared a link on the Region News Team Facebook page for more information. 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I'm Laura Voluschko.
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8: Still stacking up westbound 8094 and that feeder ramp that connects to northbound Klein Avenue from westbound 8094. And the feeder ramp from eastbound 8094 to northbound Klein is jammed up as well. And those jam ups are in both directions on Klein itself, north of 8094 between there and the toll road, both northbound and southbound right now. Don't forget those ramps from east and westbound 8094 to southbound Klein are closed for some longer term road work. Bunching up a bit, heading into the Portage Willow Creek Plaza there, westbound on the Indiana Toll Road. Lots of storm damage. We still have Route 12 closed just to the east of State Road 49 on over to Tremont Road. That's storm damage. Meridian in Valpo, north end of Valpo, that's closed between 600 and 700 north, with some storm damage that they're working on. We've got lots of signals still out. Chesterton, State Road 49 at 1100 North, that one is out. Signals dark. South Haven, State Road 149 at County Road 700 North. Also in South Haven, US 6 at McCool, that one's dark. US 6 at Airport and Portage has been flashing. All of these, have to treat these as always stops until they're functioning normally again. Anything you'd like to add, give us a call, 219-405-7743. 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
5: For Northwest Indiana, highs around the mid-80s this afternoon, scattered showers and thunderstorms, and some of the storms could be severe. South-southwest wind 10 to 15 miles per hour, gusts as high as 30. Tonight, showers and thunderstorms. Some of the storms could be severe. Breezy with lows in the upper 50s. Sunny skies Friday with a high in the upper 70s. Clear skies Friday night with a low in the lower 60s. Saturday, sunny with a high in the mid-80s. And showers and possibly a thunderstorm Saturday night. Lows around 62.
9: 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Taking a look around Northwest Indiana. 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

The first ever Boots on the Bend Music Festival is going to be here before you know it, August 14th and 15th at the St. Joseph County Fairgrounds, and they got some cool artists slated to perform. Hardy, you got Chase Rice, Brandon Lake, Eric Church is going to be there, Ashley McBride, and tickets are like $90. That's it, to see all of those great artists, and you're sure to hear this song by Hardy. Summertime.

Happy Friday Eve from the Country Station. It is Indiana 105. I'm Katie, and Thursday sounds that much better when you call it a Friday Eve, right? I think so. That's why we always celebrate with this little tune.

0: have the question of the day up on our Facebook page at Indiana 105. Today's question is, tell me something that isn't as bad as you initially thought. We're going to keep checking those answers throughout the day on Indiana 105. And why is everyone flocking to the library all of a sudden? Well, to save money. You'll hear this theory thanks to social media users next.
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When trying to budget for a vacation, one thing that is always unpredictable in terms of cost is the airfare. But social media users have figured out a strange way to save on flights, and it seems to be working, but nobody really knows why. 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

0: There is this phenomenon that if you go to your local library to book your summer vacation, you'll find lower rates than you would if you looked on your own device. But why is that? Hey, it's Katie Day on Indiana 105. And one woman shared her experience on Instagram saying that she found a flight for significantly cheaper than what she was originally quoted.
1: It worked for me. We got a flight for $500 cheaper from booking on the library computer. So what in the conspiracy theory is going on here?
0: That's a notable discount, right? But why is this happening? Some people think that the library computer resets any personalized pricing algorithms, but I think this might be one big ploy to get everyone going to the library again. And it's about time we did.
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5: 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The voice of a well-known Peanuts character will be in the region this weekend. 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
6: The name Melanie Cohn may not be recognizable, but her voice is known worldwide, portraying in the 1970s Lucy on Charlie Brown. This weekend, Saturday and Sunday, Melanie will be in Valparaiso from 10 a.m. to 5 p.m. with other celebrities at the VC4 Crusader Con at the Porter County Expo.
7: I voiced Lucy in some specials that you might have seen, like It's a Mystery, Charlie Brown, You're a Good Sport, Charlie Brown, It's the Easter Beagle, Charlie Brown, Be My Valentine, Charlie Brown, and the movie Race for Your Life, Charlie Brown. I worked with Bill Melendez, who was the director and animator, and Lee Mendelson, who was the producer. And I would go into the studio and record by myself, as the other voice actors did. And then they would put everything together. They would draw everything and animate it and put it all together. And 6 months later, we would see it on TV. It was a big surprise when it came on TV. Playing Lucy was a lot of fun.
6: And does Lucy have any special message for us?
7: Good grief. I'll be at the Porter County Expo Center in Valparaiso this weekend at VC4 Crusader Con. Come see me there.
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8: I'm Scott Rosenberg with the Region News traffic updates. We've got a crash on US 231 in the area between Hebron and Leroy. This is basically between 157th Avenue on over to about Grand Boulevard. We're seeing traffic backed up in either direction. One tipster was indicating that they might even have that closed off there. So you may want to just stop, slip down from Hebron to Route 2 and take that over to I-65 instead. Still have traffic jammed up on Klein Avenue, both northbound and southbound, just north of 8094. The feeder ramps to get on to northbound Klein from east and westbound 8094 are jammed up as well. And still storm damage. Route 12 in Porter closed, State Road 49 eastward over to Tremont Road. That because of some storm damage. We've got some signals out to in Chesterton, State Road 49 at 1100 North. I have to treat that as an always stop. Dark signal, State Road 149 at 700 North in South Haven. US 6 in McCool in South Haven. That one's dark. US 6 at Airport Road flashing in Portage. So watch out for these. We still have power outages that are sorting out from the storms yesterday around Northwest Indiana. 219-405-7743, our hotline. Scott Rosenberg with the Region News Traffic Update.
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5: For Northwest Indiana, scattered showers and thunderstorms. Some of the storms could be severe and produce heavy rainfall. Partly sunny with a high around 83. South-southwest wind 10 to 15 miles per hour, gusting as high as 30. Showers and thunderstorms tonight. Some of the storms could be severe. Breezy with lows in the upper 50s. South-southwest wind 15 to 20, becoming west 10 to 15 miles per hour overnight. Could gust as high as 30. Sunny skies Friday with a high in the upper 70s.
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0: any summer barbecue ever, you often have the choice between hamburgers and hot dogs. But if your preference is the latter, you may have something in common with these space legends. Hey, it's Kitty Day, and this is your favorite part of the day. It is time for the Daily Fact. What is the Daily Fact, you might ask? It's just a fun bit of knowledge to share as a way to break the ice among friends or coworkers. And here it is, the Daily Fact. Did you know hot dogs were one of the first foods eaten on the moon? During the historic 1969 Apollo 11 mission, astronauts Neil Armstrong and Buzz Aldrin brought wet pack frankfurters to the moon. Because traditional buns would create dangerous crumbs in zero gravity, these two astronauts ate the thermostabilized sausages directly from aluminized pouches alongside cheddar cheese spread, bacon squares, and coffee. And today, if you want to feel like Neil and Buzz, stop by the NITCO Customer Appreciation Event. It's 11 to 2 on Washington Street in Hebron. And when you stop by, grab one of their free hot dogs. Don't worry, though. These ones aren't thermostabilized. That's your Daily Fact.
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1: President Trump is threatening to take over Iran's oil infrastructure points. Posting on True Social today, the president said an operation to assume total control of Iran's oil and gas markets and infrastructure would be taking place at some point in the not-too-distant future. That, according to Trump, would include seizing Iran's Karg Island. The moment that soccer fans the world over have been waiting for is finally here. The 2026 FIFA World Cup kicks off today. The action begins with Mexico taking on South Africa in Mexico City. And the New York Knicks are responsible for the greatest comeback in NBA Finals history. They fought back from a 29-point deficit to pull off a 107-106 victory over the Spurs in Game 4 from Madison Square Garden last night. Knicks fans were not understated.
2: We're losing. Guess what? We came back. New York at 5.
1: Game 5 returns to San Antonio on Saturday. I'm Michael Kastner.
3: Reports of road closures in Northwest Indiana this morning due to storm damage Wednesday. Also, several traffic signal outages this morning. Region News Team meteorologist Matt Wynn says there's another risk of severe weather today.
4: Dew points are going to be sky high, so we're going to have really high dew points around here, making it super humid outside. And once we get towards afternoon, we're going to be watching two rounds of storms. We've got a round of storms this morning that's back towards Iowa. That will likely race through areas of northern Illinois and could skirt the region with some strong storms midday and early afternoon. And then later this afternoon along the cold front, storms are going to explode in Iowa and western Illinois. And we will watch those roll through here late this evening. Both those modes of storms will produce some damaging winds, at least the potential for it. But then that evening round has a risk of some tornadoes in addition to some hail with it.
3: In Cedar Lake, the town says on Friday, June 12th, from 9 a.m. to 5 p.m., Parrish Avenue will be closed between 137th Avenue and Beacon Point Lane for bridge boring work. Motorists are asked to plan alternate routes and allow extra travel time. With temperatures heating up in the region, the Indiana Department of Homeland Security reminds residents that many communities provide cooling centers to help residents stay safe during extreme heat. We've shared a link on the Region News Team Facebook page for more information. 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I'm Laura Voluschko.
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6: Well, I'm Scott Rosenberg with the Region News Traffic Update. We've got a crash on U.S. 231 in the area between Hebron and Leroy. This is basically between 157th Avenue on over to about Grand Boulevard. We're seeing traffic backed up in either direction. One tipster was indicating that they might even have that closed off there. So you may want to just stop, slip down from Hebron to Route 2 and take that over to I-65 instead. Still have traffic jammed up on Klein Avenue, both northbound and southbound, just north of 8094. The feeder ramps to get on to northbound Klein from east and westbound 8094 are jammed up as well. And still storm damage. Route 12 in Porter closed, State Road 49 eastward over to Tremont Road. That because of some storm damage. We've got some signals out, too, in Chesterton, State Road 49 at 1100 North. I have to treat that as an always stop. Dark signal, State Road 149 at 700 North in South Haven. U.S. 6 in McCool in South Haven, that one's dark. U.S. 6 at Airport Road flashing in Portage. So watch out for these. We still have power outages that are sorting out from the storms yesterday around Northwest Indiana. 219-405-7743, our hotline. Scott Rosenberg with the Region News Traffic Update.
3: For Northwest Indiana, chance of showers and thunderstorms today. Some of the storms could be severe. High near 85. South-southwest wind 10 to 15 miles per hour. Gusts as high as 30. Showers and thunderstorms tonight. Some of the storms could be severe. Breezy with a low around 59. Sunny for Friday with a high around 78. Clear skies Friday night, low around 62. Sunny for Saturday with a high near 85. That's your region forecast.

0: Rascal Flatts, the country station, Indiana 105. Happy Thursday. Thanks for hanging out today. Letting us be a part of your work day. Making our way through the work week with another round of severe weather possible later on tonight. So we'll be keeping an eye on that. We'll hear from Region News Team meteorologist Matt Wendt coming up at noon. Here's Chris Jansen, Indiana 105. Thanks for hanging out today.
1: Prettiest girl I've ever seen. 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

0: 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Today is the first day of the citywide garage sales going on in Crown Point, so I imagine it's going to be pretty packed running through Sunday. At least the weather will improve after we get through tonight. Looks like then we finally get lower humidity around here into the weekend. We'll be on the warmer side on Saturday, but cooler on Sunday, low 70s. What a difference it is going to be. How different it will feel compared to today where heat index around 95. Sticky, humid, a day that I want to be spending the day inside in the air conditioning and not step outside. Music on the way to get you through your workday. Dustin Lynch, the latest from Luke Bryan. Coming up, it's Indiana 105.
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Mid-Country Station, Indiana 105, Dustin Lynch and Jelly Roll. A picnic in the park is happening today, noon to 2, at Edison Park in Hammond. It looks like the outdoor things for today, including the NITCO Customer Appreciation Event in Hebron from 11 to 2, is going on without any rain. It's later tonight. We will watch out for showers and storms. New Country Now from Luke Bryan.

0: One beer, it's hard of you with Lauren Alena and Devin Dawson, Indiana 105. 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Throwback from Travis Tritt back there too. The 35th Dyer Summer Fest returning to Central Park today, running through Sunday. Tonight looking dicey. Hopefully most of the festival hours, which are from 5 until 11, will get in without rain, but looks like the rest of the weekend will be perfect for that. All kinds of fun activities, carnival rides, games, live entertainment, food vendors, beer garden, family-friendly activities, and a huge fireworks display. That is on Sunday night at 9 p.m. Music from The Verve Pipe, Nate Venturelli, Mr. Funny Man, Naughty, all throughout the weekend. You can find out more at the Town of Dyer's website. We've got those forecast details for you coming up. 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

0: insurance plan that's right for you. North Shore Health Centers, building a healthy community, one patient at a time. The National Weather Service has issued a heat advisory for portions of northern Indiana and southwest Michigan, including locally in northwest Indiana, LaPorte, Stark, and Pulaski counties, from 11 a.m. until 7 o'clock this evening. With temperatures in the upper 80s and high humidity, heat index values around 100 are expected. Residents are encouraged to drink plenty of fluids and stay out of the sun. Officials also say to check up on relatives and neighbors and seek medical help if you see symptoms of heat exhaustion or heat stroke. In the city of LaPorte, officials say several cooling centers are available. In a social media post, the city said they include LaPorte City Hall, the Civic Auditorium, LaPorte County Public Library, Fire Station 3, LaPorte Park and Recreation Office, and LaPorte County Public Library Exchange. Residents who need help after hours are asked to contact the City of LaPorte Police Department non-emergency line. In Portage, this traffic advisory for area motorists, the city says Central Avenue between Willowdale Road and Peach Street will be closed today, Thursday, June 11th, and Friday, June 12th, for Central Avenue reconstruction project completion. From Animal Corner at our website, in LaPorte County, Aunt Kitty's Spring Yard Sale is this weekend. Along with yard sale bargains, the annual fundraiser for the Independent Cat Society will feature cat toys, home baked goods, and more. The event is this Saturday and Sunday, June 13th and 14th, 9 a.m. to 4 p.m. each day at the Nonprofit Rescues Shelter in Westville. We have a link for more information at Animal Corner and Adams Radio Cares at our website. 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I'm Laura Volushko.
1: Alicia, to some of the region traffic update. We continue to see a lot of dark traffic signals through the region from the storms yesterday in Chesterton. Signals dark at State Road 49 and 1100 North. Also in South Haven, US 6 and McCool Road, US 6 and Airport Road as well. Lights either out or flashing throughout the region. Also a reminder, US 12 is closed in the Porter area, just east of State Road 49 to Tremont Road, and you need to avoid that area of US 12. We still have that crash along US 231 between Hebron and Leroy. Tipsters letting us know it is shut down between County Line Road and it looks like Montgomery Street just outside of Leroy, so you want to avoid that stretch of US 231. You will have to turn around there. 219-405-7743 is our traffic hotline. Alicia Tassone with the region traffic update.
0: For northwest Indiana, scattered showers and thunderstorms. Some of the storms could be severe and produce heavy rainfall. Partly sunny with a high around 83. South-southwest wind 10 to 15 miles per hour, gusting as high as 30. Showers and thunderstorms tonight. Some of the storms could be severe. Breezy with lows in the upper 50s. South-southwest wind 15 to 20, becoming west 10 to 15 miles per hour overnight. Could gust as high as 30. Sunny skies Friday with a high in the upper 70s.

0: 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Wetzel, the country station, Indiana 105. It's Alicia with you till 3. Hope you're having a nice Thursday. Our random Thursday question over on our Facebook page today. If you could make one insect or bug disappear forever, which one would it be? I feel like with all of the rain that we're getting, mosquitoes are going to be pretty bad, and mosquitoes love me. Luckily, I've only gotten one mosquito bite so far this year. Try to avoid at all costs because they usually swell up. So I think it would be mosquitoes for me. I do really hate spiders also, but I think I'm going to go with mosquitoes. If you could make one insect or bug disappear forever, which one would it be? You can answer over on our Facebook page today with our random Thursday question. The Mullet Man Mike Summers is going to be out today. Hopefully no mosquitoes out there. Maybe he'll get in the dunk tank. I mean, you never know. We're going to be checking in with him after 11 o'clock. So he's going to join the show. We'll talk about our Facebook topic a little bit later on today, but you can still answer over on our Facebook page.
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Get all those Porter County Fair tickets, including for Bailey Zimmerman, at the Porter County Fair's website. It's Indiana 105. Alicia hanging with you through your midday, but we're going to be joined by the Mullet Man, Mike Summers. He is out at the NITCO Customer Appreciation Event at 205 North Washington Street in Hebron. He'll let you know all about the fun they've got going on out there today. He's going to join us after 11. Here's Tim McGraw, Indiana 105.

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1: Iran is being warned by President Trump that the U.S. will hit the country very hard tonight. Posting on Truth Social, the president said an operation to assume total control of Iran's oil and gas markets and infrastructure would be taking place at some point in the not-too-distant future. And Trump tells Fox and Friends this morning he's not ruling out boots on the ground.
2: We can walk in there tomorrow. We could take soldiers. I don't want to have boots on the ground, but if I wanted to, we could put a small group of soldiers and take over the whole place. They're finished.
1: Several attacks were reported across a number of Iranian cities into Thursday morning. Iran has fired back with attacks on Bahrain, Kuwait, and Jordan. After years of anticipation, the World Cup kicks off today. The global soccer tournament is taking place in North America for the first time since 1994. And another inflation indicator is on the rise. The producer price index rose 1.1% month over month in May. I'm Michael Kastner.
3: In Crown Point, officials say the Porter County Bomb Squad was called to a bank Wednesday morning to investigate a suspicious device. Police say a landscaping crew working at First Savings Bank of Hegwisch on South Street in Crown Point discovered the device. Police responded and called in the bomb squad. A news release says bomb technicians determined it was not an explosive, but was a device used to administer smoke, and the device was removed from the property for destruction. Police say there were no injuries and no immediate threat to the public, and the investigation into how the device came to be on the property remains ongoing. The Indiana Department of Homeland Security says heavy rain has caused flooding, road closures, and washed out bridges in parts of the Hoosier State. In a social media post Wednesday, the agency said just 12 inches of moving water can sweep a car away, and floodwaters can hide washed out pavement, debris, and other hazards. They urged all motorists, never drive around barricades or road closure signs, and if you encounter a flooded roadway, do not drive through it. NIPSCO said heavy winds caused downed power lines, and overnight reported severe storms had knocked out power to over 14,000 customers. There were reports of road closures in northwest Indiana earlier today due to storm damage and several traffic signal outages this morning. In Chicago, strong winds shattered windows at two downtown high-rises yesterday. Your forecast for the region coming up. I'm Laura Velushko.
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5: Alicia, to some of the region traffic update, you want to avoid 231 between Hebron and Leroy with that crash. Still closed down in both directions between County Line Road and Montgomery Street, so you will need to seek an alternate route there. 231 closed between County Line Road and Montgomery Street, just southwest of Hebron. US 12 remains closed just east of State Road 49 due to storm damage from yesterday, and we have traffic starting to slow down westbound I-94 through the work zone, really jamming up approaching US 421. Westbound 8094, heavy traffic through the I-65 corridor. 219-405-7743 is our hotline. Alicia Tassone with the region traffic update.
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3: For Northwest Indiana, highs around the mid-80s this afternoon. Scattered showers and thunderstorms, and some of the storms could be severe. South-southwest wind 10 to 15 miles per hour, gusts as high as 30. Tonight, showers and thunderstorms. Some of the storms could be severe. Breezy with lows in the upper 50s. Sunny skies Friday with a high in the upper 70s. Clear skies Friday night with a low in the lower 60s. Saturday, sunny with a high in the mid 80s. And showers and possibly a thunderstorm Saturday night. Lows around 62.

I have a traffic and weather report for you. Well, first off, the weather, the storms are gone for now. And we have nothing but sunny and blue skies here in Hebron at the NITCO Customer Appreciation Day. It's the Mullet Man. Here we are. And it's gorgeous. We got a nice breeze from the south. They were talking about the high humidity. Not yet. In fact, we're going to be here till 1 o'clock. The event is until 2 o'clock, right in front of the headquarters of NITCO on Washington Street. Now, the traffic report, yes, they shut down the entire block in front of the NITCO headquarters for you and your family to come by and have some fun. Each and every year they do this. It's kind of like they're saying thank you to their current NITCO customers and hello to future customers. We have free lunch, hot dogs. Grill Master Don will be grilling out. He's got 300 done already, so stop by in your lunch hour. Bring the kids. We have prizes. We have the dunk tank. Don't know if the Mullet Man's going to sit in the dunk tank this year, but I know Tom Carroll will be. We'll be talking to Tom here shortly, and we got some great prizes to tell you about, too, during our broadcast. So come on by. Get yourself a free hot dog. We have desserts. We have Sunday Fun Day. They're getting set up here to serve you free ice cream. We're also going to have a video game truck that's going to come by for the kids that can play some old-school video games. And again, we're having fun, and the weather is beautiful right now. I know they're calling for storms later, but, hey, we're going to have some fun today in Hebron at NITCO Customer Appreciation Day, the Block Party, Indiana 105.

0: throw it back with Shania, who's got a new album coming out next month on July 24th. It's Indiana 105. You know, speaking of boots, I was in the backseat of my car yesterday and realized that, yeah, my winter boots are still in a bag on the floor in the backseat. I think it's finally time that I take those out and put those in the closet. You know, out of sight, out of mind. We'll check in again with the Mullerman coming up from the NITCO Customer Appreciation Event in Hebron. He is there until 1.
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0: Hey, I'm back in Hebron at the NITCO headquarters, 205 Washington Street, all part of the NITCO Customer Appreciation Day Block Party. I'm with Trish. Trish, we did this last year. We did this the year before. I'm trying to think. I have an old NITCO tie-dye shirt from 2016. Were you around at that time?
1: You know, our NITCO event was. I started here at about after 2020 when we brought the event back. But it goes back a long, long time. So we love seeing familiar faces coming back to the events, the old vintage shirts. It's a good time.
0: Yeah, and this year's shirts are kind of tie-dye green and blue and for purchase.
1: Always, yeah. We got T-shirts here for $5. We got all the sizes you need, and green and blue tie-dye, keeping it different every year.
0: All right, so run us through on how one could get a free hot dog, free lunch. What do they need to do? They come by the tent and register?
1: Yeah, here's how you do it. You can park on either side of Washington Street. We've got registration tables at each side. We've got hot dogs, chips, we've got waters. From there, you can enjoy yourself under our beautiful tent, have some lunch. We've got a dunk tank happening right next to us.
0: I know, I did. I threw my arm out already.
1: Yeah, you know, Mike's in bad shape already, but it's a good time. So you got three chances to try to dunk the person sitting here. Yeah, that's awesome. We've got T-shirts for sale in the middle, $5. We've got popcorn. We've got cotton candy. We have Sunday Funday that just rolled in a big truck.
0: Ooh.
1: All sorts of flavors ice cream. That's going to be a really good time. From there, keep on going in the back. We've got a face painter, balloon artist. We've got a photo booth, and we've got kids games. So, and all that's free. Come join us.
0: And to top it off, the weather is clear. There's no rain.
1: No rain.
0: Woohoo!
1: And you know what else just pulled in? It was our Dapper Game Zone gaming truck. You can't miss that.
0: Oh, this is cool. I got to go in there.
1: This is really cool. So come on by. Yeah. Spend some time in there if you cool off a little bit.
0: Thanks, Trish. We're here at the NITCO headquarters Customer Appreciation Day Block Party. I'll be here till 1, the event till 2. Come on, get some free lunch. 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
6: 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The National Weather Service has issued a heat advisory for portions of northern Indiana and southwest Michigan, including locally in northwest Indiana, LaPorte, Stark, and Pulaski counties, from 11 a.m. until 7 o'clock this evening. With temperatures in the upper 80s and high humidity, heat index values around 100 are expected. Residents are encouraged to drink plenty of fluids and stay out of the sun. Officials also say to check up on relatives and neighbors and seek medical help if you see symptoms of heat exhaustion or heat stroke. In the city of LaPorte, officials say several cooling centers are available. In a social media post, the city said they include LaPorte City Hall, the Civic Auditorium, LaPorte County Public Library, Fire Station 3, LaPorte Park and Recreation Office, and LaPorte County Public Library Exchange. Residents who need help after hours are asked to contact the City of LaPorte Police Department non-emergency line. In Portage, this traffic advisory for area motorists. The city says Central Avenue between Willowdale Road and Peach Street will be closed today, Thursday, June 11th, and Friday, June 12th, for Central Avenue reconstruction project completion. From Animal Corner at our website, in LaPorte County, Aunt Kitty's Spring Yard Sale is this weekend. Along with yard sale bargains, the annual fundraiser for the Independent Cat Society will feature cat toys, home-baked goods, and more. The event is this Saturday and Sunday, June 13th and 14th, 9 a.m. to 4 p.m. each day at the Nonprofit Rescues Shelter in Westville. We have a link for more information at Animal Corner and Adams Radio Cares at our website. 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I'm Laura Volushko.
2: Alicia Tizone with the region traffic update. You still need to avoid U.S. 231 southwest of Hebron, shut down between County Line Road and Montgomery Street due to a crash in both directions. Again, U.S. 231 shut down between County Line Road and Montgomery Street, so still seek an alternate there. U.S. 12 also remains closed east of State Road 49 in the Porter area from storm damage from yesterday. Alicia Tizone with the region traffic update.
6: For Northwest Indiana, scattered showers and thunderstorms. Some of the storms could be severe and produce heavy rainfall. Partly sunny with a high around 83. South-southwest wind 10 to 15 miles per hour, gusting as high as 30. Showers and thunderstorms tonight. Some of the storms could be severe. Breezy with lows in the upper 50s. South-southwest wind 15 to 20, becoming west 10 to 15 miles per hour overnight. Could gust as high as 30. Sunny skies Friday with a high in the upper 70s.

0: Oh, we have Sunday Fun Day here at the NITCO Black Party. Vanilla, chocolate, cookies and cream, Superman, cookie dough, banana pudding, pretzel sundae, caramel cheesecake, and Cookie Monster flavors. 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Good for a free hot dog and a dessert. We have free popcorn, cotton candy. That's the food items, as well as a lot of attractions for the kids. This is a kid event. They're out of school now, and if they want to play games, Dapper's Video Game Zone is here. It's an air-conditioned trailer, and you sit down, you're comfortable on the seats, and you're playing Minecraft, or you're playing Tiger Woods Golf on the video screen. So the kids don't have enough video games to play. Well, they can come here and stay cool inside this trailer, courtesy of Dapper's Game Zone. They're going to have prizes later today that they're going to raffle off, so that when you register, you're automatically in the drawing. I don't know what the prizes are yet. They were fun last year. There's ring toss, bozo buckets. I mean, this is just, it's so fun to watch these little kids play. And the dunk tank, the famous dunk tank, which you're saying, Mulliman, are you going to get in the dunk tank? I don't know, but I think Tom Carroll will be. And Deep River Water Park passes for the first five that sink consecutive dunks, meaning two out of three in a row, you'll win four-pack of Deep River Water Park passes, courtesy of Deep River Water Park and NITCO. Customer Appreciation Day. Come out and see us, Indiana 105.
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0: Tom Carroll, you're looking styling in that Nitco tie-dye t-shirt.
1: You know, we got to get you one of these.
2: I know.
1: You know,
2: we do a different t-shirt every year, you know. I have a whole closet full of them, and so do you.
0: I have one that goes back to 2016. Take us back in history. When was the very first?
2: 2012, we did the first one. And then, you know, we had a delay in COVID. We couldn't do it for a couple of years, and then we came back and did it again. You know, we've been averaging anywhere from 600 to 800 people showing up every year.
0: Well, you know, Grillmaster Don, what was it, 800 one year we had?
2: Oh, yeah. Yeah, well, one year I didn't buy enough hot dogs. He just looks at me at like 11:30 in the morning. He's like, I just ran out of hot dogs. He says, you got to go buy more. And we went through 800 that day.
0: Wow.
2: And it's crazy. You know, we got the dunk booth going on. Face painting, balloon making, photo booth, ice cream truck, video game truck, duck games. We got cornhole games. We got everything going.
0: This is Family Fun Fest Block Party.
2: Yeah, it is. You know, we started at 11. We go until 2 today. So I want to invite everybody to come on down to Hebron, 205 North Washington Street. We got the whole street blocked off. We got a block party going on. Funds for all ages are here. They're just going to have a good time.
0: I like the fact that you guys have now the Customer Appreciation Day, your punch card, meaning there's four icons of popcorn, cotton candy, hot dog, and ice cream. And you walk around, it's a VIP card.
2: Yeah, exactly. Come on down, have lunch on us.
0: All right.
2: You know, anybody can come. You don't have to be a Nitco customer, because someday you will become a Nitco customer.
0: As I am, I'm a testimonial. I think that was 6 years straight now.
2: Yeah, I think
0: with
2: so.
0: You guys. Yeah,
2: we're so glad to have you. You know what? We sell internet. We have a great cable package, voice packages.

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2: A lockdown is underway at the Pentagon, with some floors evacuated due to a hazardous materials incident. That's according to multiple reports. Pentagon spokesman Sean Parnell confirmed that systems within the Pentagon have detected an air quality issue necessitating precautionary measures until we determine its significance. Parnell said the department is executing standard protection protocols as a result. President Trump is warning that the U.S. will hit Iran very hard tonight, while also threatening to take over Iran's oil infrastructure points. Posting on Truth Social today, the president said an operation to assume total control of Iran's oil and gas markets and infrastructure would be taking place at some point in the not-too-distant future. That, according to Trump, would include seizing Iran's Karg Island. Crude oil prices have jumped back above $90 a barrel on the news. And the World Cup begins today. The global soccer tournament is taking place in North America for the first time since 1994. The opening game is in Mexico City, with Mexico taking on South Africa. I'm Chris Caraggio.
3: Strong storms with heavy winds down power lines in northwest Indiana Wednesday. NIPSCO overnight was reporting over 14,000 customers across their service territory were experiencing electrical outages caused by severe thunderstorms. Cleanup is also underway in northeast Illinois after severe thunderstorms passed through the Chicago area yesterday, with a threat of additional storms this afternoon. Perry Williams reports.
4: Strong winds shattered windows at two downtown Chicago high-rises and toppled huge trees on the city's southwest side. These two residents reacted.
5: This is just a horrible scene, but thank God nobody's hurt.
6: Overall, so grateful that no one got crushed.
4: The roof of a condo in southwest suburban Stickney was ripped off by intense gusts, leaving at least 30 people homeless. The extreme weather also left more than 230,000 ComEd customers in the dark. I'm Perry Williams.
3: With temperatures heating up in the region, the Indiana Department of Homeland Security reminds residents that many communities provide cooling centers to help residents stay safe during extreme heat. We've shared a link on the Region News Team Facebook page for more information. 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I'm Laura Velushko.
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8: Alicia, to some of the region traffic update. We have a crash in the eastbound side of 8094. It's near Indianapolis Boulevard, so things are backing up from there back onto the Illinois side. Eastbound 8094, again, that crash near Indianapolis Boulevard. Be careful. Westbound Toll Road backing up from the Portage Toll Plaza. Earlier crash has been cleared along 231 between Hebron and Leroy. 219-405-7743 is our hotline. Alicia, to some with the region traffic update.
9: This is Region News Team meteorologist Matt Wintz with a look at your forecast for northwest Indiana. Keeping our eye on a line of stronger storms rolling through. Once this pushes out, we keep our eyes on this afternoon and evening for perhaps an even bigger threat of severe weather here locally. We're expecting storms to explode late this afternoon, areas of Iowa and western Illinois. That line would then develop and roll through late this evening in the region. Wind damage would be the primary risk from that, but can't rule out a few tornadoes with this as well. So make sure you are up to date on your watches and warnings as we go throughout the evening hours here today. That's all along a front, and once this front moves through, we turn less humid tonight. We'll fall back down into the 60s with some lingering showers, and this sets the stage for a beautiful Friday around here with sunshine, a decent breeze, lower humidity, and temps in the 70s. As we plan ahead to the upcoming weekend, we'll have another front on the way. Saturday is going to be mainly dry out until that front hits. We'll have sunshine with increasing clouds. We're up into the 80s again, and then we'll have that front move through with perhaps some more strong storms late Saturday into Saturday night. That front would head out on Sunday, and we'd have much drier air with another beautiful day in store. But again, a few rounds of severe weather in here, one in particular late this evening into tonight, and then another one Saturday evening into Saturday night. We'll keep you updated on it right here. I'm meteorologist Matt Wintz for Region News.

0: Hey, I'm back at the Hebron Block Party Customer Appreciation Day. NITCO headquarters, 205 Washington Street. And I'll be here till 1 o'clock. It is lunchtime. Every year I always talk to the grill master, Don. Don, how are you today,
1: brother? I'm doing great, Mike. It's been a wonderful time here. We got everything ready to go. Please come on down. We're here until 2 o'clock. We appreciate you being here as always.
0: You know, I heard you. We had a little bit of scare. We were with us today. I'm glad you're doing better.
1: I'm still here somehow. I don't know how, but great doctors at the Winfield Franciscan really helped me out. So,
0: well, I'll tell you, on a personal note, I'm so happy I'm talking with you today.
1: I'm happy to be seen, that's
0: all right.
1: For sure.
0: Every year you tell me the story. Yeah. Everybody wants to know. You know what story it's going to be.
1: I know.
0: What's with the purple house on 231 in Hebron?
1: Well, the boss went on a convention. And the wife said she was going to paint the house, and she was going to paint it black, but at the last second she changed her mind and made it purple. And it's been that for since the 50s, from as far as I know.
0: I remember in 1985 going, why is that house still purple?
1: And that's the story I heard.
0: See, you heard it from Grillmaster Don, and each and every year. And next year I'm going to come back here, and you're going to tell the same story and grill these hot dogs.
1: I agree.
0: So what's our goal today with the hot dogs?
1: Well, we got 600 here.
0: Wow. Hopefully.
1: Yeah, we've got already a bunch cooked and ready to go. But we'll be filling. I'm not done yet. We'll be filling it up and getting it ready to go here in another minute. So.
0: All right. Well, hey, I'm glad you're here with us today, brother.
1: Thank you. I appreciate it. The mullet man's always good.
0: All right, we're here till 1 o'clock. The party goes till 2:00. And once again, get yourself registered and then stop by. They got the gaming videos for the kids. We have the ice cream. We have the cotton candy. All the food items. Get yourself a memory and get a photo booth picture, face painting balloons. It's Kid Fest, Family Fest, family fun here in Hebron. Mullet Man, Indiana 105.

0: It's Keith Urban, Indiana 105. We'll be checking in again with the Mullet Man out at the NITCO Customer Appreciation Event in Hebron. Weather turned out just fine. Storms holding off until later. We'll be keeping an eye on that for you throughout the afternoon. So what a turn of events, huh? The White Sox in first place in the AL Central. Another win 2-1 yesterday over the Braves. Same two teams tonight. Cubs wrap up their series with the Rockies, trying to snap a three-game losing streak and avoid the sweep. They are back at 500 at 34-34. Railcats hopefully will play tonight at the Steelyard, 6:45. Huge comeback. 29-point deficit erased by the Knicks. The greatest comeback in NBA Finals history, beating the Spurs yesterday in Game 4, 107-106. Game 5 of the Stanley Cup Finals tonight. Fever hosts the Sky tonight at Gainbridge Fieldhouse. Checking in again with the Mullet Man coming up.
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0: Hey, I'm back. It's the Mullet Man in Hebron Customer Appreciation Day Block Party right in front of the NITCO headquarters right off of Washington Street. I'm back here with Trish last hour. Everybody was coming in. Now we got a good lunch crowd. There is like kids standing in line for every booth here.
1: Oh, yeah.
0: Play games or getting their face painted.
1: Oh, yeah. There's something for everybody here.
0: All right. So we're looking at the prices that you guys are giving away. I'm looking at this retro cooler. It looks like, I thought it was a workbench.
1: I know, it's on wheels.
0: I thought it was a Craftsman workbench, but it's a cooler with wheels. It has a bottle opener on the side. How could one win this?
1: Well, here's what you do. So you come in the registration table, you pick up your punch card. Once you're done finishing up with all your booths, you come and join us. You put your information on the back, and you're entered to win either that cooler. We've got a slip and slide for the kids, which is awesome. Wow. Or we've got some backpacks for back to school. So lots of different things you can win.
0: Don't say that. Kids don't want to hear that word.
1: Hey, not yet. You're just be prepared.
0: Back to school. No, not yet. All right, so then the giveaway is after when we leave, after 1.
1: Oh,
0: so
1: yeah.
0: Around 2 o'clock?
1: Yeah, you'll hear from us after the event. One of our team members will call you if you won.
0: Okay, very good. Oh, we have to send a shout out to Bentley from Morocco.
1: Ooh.
0: Bentley won Deep River Water Park passes. He was good enough to do 2 in a row. He sank one of the guys from NITCO in the dunk tank.
1: That's awesome. We got one winner. We got a couple more passes to win then.
0: Quite a few more passes from Deep River Water Park to cool off. And a lot of fun going on here at NITCO.
1: Awesome. Come by and join us. We're here till 2.
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0: There's Tracy Byrd, Indiana 105. It's Alicia. We're going to check in with our region news break on the way next. More from the Mullet Man out in Hebron at the NITCO Customer Appreciation Event. 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
6: 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Then Sunday, the South Bend Cubs honor Latino heritage as they become Los Cabritos Maldichos. 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
8: The National Weather Service has issued a flood watch for the Chicago area that includes Lake and Porter counties in northwest Indiana through late tonight. Meteorologists say the region may see multiple rounds of heavy showers and thunderstorms with rain rates up to 1 to 3 inches per hour possible. NIPSCO says heavy winds Wednesday caused down power lines and severe storms knocked out power to thousands of customers. Region News Team meteorologist Matt Wintz says there's another risk of severe weather in northwest Indiana today.
9: Dew points are going to be sky high, so we're going to have really high dew points around here, making it super humid outside. And once we get towards afternoon, we're going to be watching two rounds of storms. We've got a round of storms this morning that's back towards Iowa. That will likely race through areas of northern Illinois and could skirt the region with some strong storms midday and early afternoon. And then later this afternoon along the cold front, storms are going to explode in Iowa and western Illinois. And we will watch those roll through here late this evening. Both those modes of storms will produce some damaging winds, at least the potential for it. But then that evening round has a risk of some tornadoes in addition to some hail with it.
8: In northwest Indiana, the Indiana DNR said in a social media post today that today's date marks a tragic chapter in the state's Lake Michigan maritime history. Historians say the J.D. Marshall capsized during a storm and sank on June 11, 1911, claiming the lives of four crew members. Several years ago, the shipwreck site off the Indiana Dunes State Park shoreline in Porter County became the state's first underwater nature preserve. The propeller rests on the beach near the park pavilion. The vessel was built in South Haven, Michigan in 1891. Your forecast for the region coming up. I'm Laura Velushko.
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8: For Northwest Indiana, chance of showers and thunderstorms today. Some of the storms could be severe. High near 85. South-southwest wind 10 to 15 miles per hour. Gusts as high as 30. Showers and thunderstorms tonight. Some of the storms could be severe. Breezy with a low around 59. Sunny for Friday with a high around 78. Clear skies Friday night, low around 62. Sunny for Saturday with a high near 85. That's your region forecast.

0: Indiana 105. We are here in beautiful Hebron, and it's just been such. We've been blessed, Tom.
1: Oh, the weather's amazing.
0: I know later tonight it could be threatening, but we're having fun here today.
1: We are. I mean, great crowd. Lots of people showing up. I mean, geez, it's lunchtime, and we're serving lunch, and it's on NITCO. So come on down. Love to have you visit us, get some hot dogs, some ice cream. We got chips. It's just a great day to enjoy.
0: It's nice that you guys give back to the
1: community. It's what we're doing. We give back to the community. We give back to our customers.
0: I want to talk a little tech stuff now.
1: Okay.
0: If you're listening right now, and again, years ago, I was not a NITCO customer. I am today. And why? Because I love the internet service that we get in Wheatfield. I know that there's a lot out there.
1: Yeah.
0: But the fact that you guys are reliable, and I can't complain. I want to be able to get some more people that are from the south of the river, because there's other places coming in.
1: Sure.
0: But NITCO will always be here.
1: Well, we appreciate that, and we've been 90 years providing service to people in southern Porter County, Jasper County, you know, now Lake County, now LaPorte County. I mean, we do keep growing as a company. But we like to keep the reliability. Now, that's not to say the occasional outage doesn't happen. Look at what happens when the weather hits.
0: Oh, absolutely.
1: You know, you get electrical storms, you get thunderstorms. That's going to affect service. It doesn't matter if it's NITCO or another company. It's going to happen. And people just have to understand and expect that. But what we like to know and want our customers to know is our guys are going to be out there fixing it right away.
0: You know, I can tell you, from past experience, not too long ago, we had a little tornado that went through Wheatfield. And we were down without power 3 days. I had to go out and get a generator. Yeah. But you know what? We had the internet.
1: Yeah, and that's what the key is. We can call our guys who all live here. They're all local. We can say, hey, guys, we need you on call for tonight. Looks like we're going to have some weather. Just be ready. And you know what? I had guys out last night at midnight fixing fiber and getting things ready for tonight and making sure our customers are going to get the service that they need. You know, it's so critical these days. The internet is just not a nice thing to have anymore. It is an absolute critical need for people.
0: Absolutely.
1: That's how they stay informed. That's how they listen to Indiana 105. The internet is critical going forward, making sure that people have that reliability that they need.
0: All right, next question is, are you going in that dunk tank soon?
1: I am not. I did it for 10 years.
0: Oh, somebody went down.
1: Somebody went in. Oh, it's Lindsay. Lindsay's in the dunk tank. We just had the school superintendent in Hebron. Jeff Brooks was just
0: Jeff
1: in
0: Brooks,
1: the dunk tank.
0: Yes.
1: I'm still trying to get Chad Fransman to come in.
0: Oh, Chad is not. Chad's been a no-show Chad for how many years now?
1: Long time. But the key is, can we someday get Mike the Mullet Man in the dunk tank? It hasn't happened yet.
0: Contractual mullet agreements?
1: Really?
0: We'll have to see.
1: I see. Now I see. So I got to outbid all these other. I get it.
0: Well, we're having a blast.
1: Thank you for coming. Thank you, Indiana 105, for being here. It's great to have a local radio station working with a local company like NITCO, you know, providing the services that we do for the customers that like to listen to you and that we like to provide service to as well. So, yeah,
0: thanks,
1: all
0: Tom.
1: Good.
0: Tom Carroll, NITCO, Indiana 105.
2: Expecting more severe weather today, and that severe weather threat, the report's brought to you by Kornacki Roofing, and for that, we turn to Region News Team Meteorologist Matt Wintz. What are we looking at?
3: Yeah, Scott, a couple of rounds of severe weather we're watching today, a midday round, and then the more important one, which I think is going to be a little bit more significant, is later in the day. We're talking this evening into tonight, expecting storms to explode in Iowa and areas of western Illinois this afternoon. That would form into a line that would roll through the region late this evening into tonight. Wind damage, and can't rule out a few tornadoes from this. It's going to be a doozy as it moves in our hot and humid atmosphere. Once that moves out, we're severe weather clear overnight into the daytime tomorrow.
2: 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And our severe weather threat brought to you by Kornacki Roofing.
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0: Indiana 105 back at the Hebron NITCO Block Party Customer Appreciation Day, and we had such a great time. I want to thank everyone for stopping by. We had Easton from Valparaiso, who sank two times to win these Deep River Water Park passes. We still have quite a few. Kids are lining up. They're hearing about the parents want to go. Get in there and win those Deep River Water Park passes. Hot dogs. We have cotton candy, all the food items free, courtesy of NITCO. Tom, Carol, thank you for having us out here. And you know what they say? If you wish hard enough and you think hard enough, dreams will come true. And it has. We have something special.
1: We have sunshine, blue skies,
0: and
1: hot dogs.
0: Chief Chad.
1: And guess what? Chad Franzman has showed up to be in the dunk tank.
0: Chad, how are you?
2: Better late than never.
0: I have one question. After 10 years, what took you so long to answer my request to get in the dunk tank?

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1: Some floors of the Pentagon have been evacuated due to a hazardous materials incident. That's according to multiple reports. Pentagon spokesman Sean Parnell confirmed that systems within the Pentagon have detected an air quality issue, necessitating precautionary measures until we determine its significance. President Trump is issuing a new warning to Iran. In a post on Truth Social, he warned the U.S. would hit Iran very hard tonight, while also threatening to take over Iran's oil infrastructure points. The president also said an operation to assume total control of Iran's oil and gas markets and infrastructure would be taking place at some point in the not-too-distant future. The man accused of shooting and killing a Minnesota state lawmaker and her husband has pleaded guilty to federal charges. Van Spalter was charged with shooting and killing Minnesota Representative Melissa Hortman and her husband Mark. State Senator John Hoffman, his wife Yvette, and their daughter Hope were also injured in a separate shooting. Spalter reached a deal with federal prosecutors that took the death penalty off the table. The judge accepted the recommendation from the government of two consecutive life sentences plus 40 years. I'm Chris Caraggio.
2: 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It's an opportunity to learn more about local programs and services and tour the mobile units of the Lake County Health Department and Hope Alliance of Northwest Indiana. The event starts at 4 o'clock and runs until 7 at the Lowell Public Library. The Merrillville Town Council has placed a one-year moratorium on new data center project approvals, allowing more time to study the potential impacts of hyperscale data center developments. They're hosting an educational meeting on data centers presented by the Northwest Indiana Forum tonight at 5:30 p.m. at the Dean and Barbara White Community Center. It will include expert guest speakers and breakout sessions where residents can ask direct questions to industry professionals. The Valpo Parks Foundation invites you to leave your mark on the park. 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We've shared more information on the Region News Team Facebook page. Low blood pressure is emerging as one of the main culprits in your chances of developing Alzheimer's. An American Heart Association study released Wednesday ties it to about double the Alzheimer's odds in the U.S. and triple the odds in the U.K. Researchers reviewed roughly 800,000 adult health records in both countries. Low blood pressure showed the strongest link ahead of high blood pressure, stroke history, and irregular heartbeat. For the Region News Team, I'm Jamie Foster. 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
4: For Northwest Indiana, scattered showers and thunderstorms. Some of the storms could be severe and produce heavy rainfall. Partly sunny with a high around 83. South-southwest wind 10 to 15 miles per hour, gusting as high as 30. Showers and thunderstorms tonight. Some of the storms could be severe. Breezy with lows in the upper 50s. South-southwest wind 15 to 20, becoming west 10 to 15 miles per hour overnight. Could gust as high as 30. Sunny skies Friday with a high in the upper 70s.
5: 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Yeah, baby. Let's go.

0: Yeah. That's right.
1: There's Chris Jansen, Indiana 105. Thanks to everyone who stopped out to see the Mullet Man today in Hebron. He is packing up and getting ready to head back to the station for his show this afternoon. The event, though, the NITCO Customer Appreciation event, is still going on until 2 o'clock. It's later this afternoon. We've got the second round of showers and storms. First round never got to us. Second round definitely going to give us some strong storms this afternoon and evening. So we're keeping an eye on it. Here's Blake Shelton.
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0: 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Now open 7 days a week, and starting tomorrow we'll be showing Scary Movie and Obsession, both rated R. Box office opens at 7 p.m. First movie begins shortly after dusk, which, what is dusk these days? 8:30? Ish. I mean, we are creeping up on the longest day of the year, which is June 21st. That is Father's Day this year, the summer solstice. I'm looking this up as we speak. The time of the summer solstice is 3:24 a.m. on Sunday, June 21st. And we've definitely already had our share of the hot, humid weather. That's for sure. But things change tomorrow. I am definitely looking forward to the lower humidity. So we just got to get through the next 12 hours or so, get through the showers and storms, and then some nice weather on the way. Music coming up from Eric Church, George Burge, and a throwback from Garth before 1:30, Indiana 105. Thanks for hanging out today.
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Moving through your Thursday workday, it's Eric Church, Indiana 105. Birthday shout-out post up on our Facebook page for tomorrow's birthdays and Saturday's birthdays. 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And somebody this week wins the cool birthday mug thanks to our friends at Data Graphics.

0: 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It's Alicia with you till 3. On our Facebook page, posted this up a little bit earlier. We're going to talk about it now. If you can make one bug or insect disappear forever, which one would it be? A lot of people going with ticks. Good one. Should play Brad Paisley, right? Adam says ticks. Laura says ticks. Teresa says all of them. I'm with you there, but if you could only do one. Jessica says mosquitoes. Alisa, bed bugs. Franny says roaches. Pam, yellow jackets for sure. Seth says skeeters. Marlene says fleas. Chris says spiders. If you could make one bug or insect disappear forever, which one would it be? There's many on my list. We're just going with mosquitoes. You can answer on our Facebook today. Region News next. Music on the way from Florida Georgia Line and Josh Ross, Indiana 105.
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6: The St. Joseph County Police Department responded to a crash involving a South Shore Line train and a vehicle late Tuesday night. It happened around 11 p.m. at Country Club Road and the South Shore Line crossing. Officers say the driver said their vehicle got stuck on the tracks while attempting to turn around. Officials say after trying unsuccessfully to get the vehicle off the tracks, the driver saw a train and was able to get out of the way before the train struck the vehicle. The investigation has been turned over to NCTD Transit Police. No one was injured. A new study is shedding light on why plastic products seem to hang around for years in waterways. Engineers at Northwestern University tested polystyrene, the material used in some packaging and food containers. They found salt and natural material in freshwater and seawater can block the sunlight that starts breaking plastic down. Researchers say their findings could help design plastics that break down better after they reach rivers, lakes, and oceans. With temperatures heating up in the region, the Indiana Department of Homeland Security reminds reminds residents that many communities provide cooling centers to help residents stay safe during extreme heat. We've shared a link on the Region News Team Facebook page to help you find the center closest to you. Your forecast is coming up next. I'm Jamie Foster with the Region News Team.
0: Alicia Tassone with the Region Traffic Alert. We have a crash eastbound U.S. 30 near Taft Street in Merrillville. Traffic is really stacking up there, backed up towards Whitcomb Street on the eastbound side of U.S. 30. We also have delays on U.S. 30 in both directions between Mississippi and Colorado Street, pretty jammed up there. And eastbound side of I-94, watch out for roadwork slowdowns in the Chesterton area east of State Road 49. 219-405-7743 is our hotline. Alicia Tassone with the Region Traffic Alert.
6: For Northwest Indiana, hot and humid today. Severe thunderstorms are expected later this afternoon and through the evening. Temperatures will be near 90 degrees. Lows tonight around 60. Sunny on Friday with highs in the upper 70s. A much nicer day. Saturday, mid-80s with sunny skies. Partly sunny on Sunday with a slight chance of thunderstorms. Highs in the upper 60s. That's your region forecast.

0: 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Hope you're having a fantastic Thursday, the calm before more storms tonight. Wouldn't it be nice if it just kind of fizzled out and missed us? That would be very nice. I don't know if that's going to happen, though, so we've got to be prepared for some severe weather potential, high winds, damaging winds again. I'm sure we'll have some more power outages, flooding possible, hail possible, even tornadoes possible. So we will be keeping an eye on that for you throughout the rest of the afternoon and evening. Not this Sunday, so don't panic, but next Sunday, the 21st, is Father's Day, and it's really hard to buy dad a gift. Apparently, according to the National Retail Federation, an average of $226 is going to be spent on dad this year for Father's Day, and here's what he really wants. Special outings, experience-based gifts, like tickets to a sporting event or a concert or dinner or just spending time with you, which I feel like that part, that was the number one thing that moms wanted for Mother's Day. So there are some similar things mom and dads want. Now, $226 spent on dad, I feel like that amount is far less than the average spent on mom for Mother's Day.
1: Hey, pro.
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Classic 90s throwback from Joe DiMessina, the country station, Indiana 105. 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There's lots tomorrow during the 5 p.m. hour. Storms for this afternoon and evening. We've got the forecast details at 2. Here's Lee Bryce.

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3: A lockdown is over at the Pentagon after a reported hazardous materials incident. Pentagon spokesman Sean Parnell said normal operations have resumed after testing confirmed no hazard existed. Earlier, he confirmed the systems within the Pentagon detected an air quality issue necessitating precautionary measures until we determine its significance. He said the department executed standard protection protocols as a result. President Trump is canceling new strikes on Iran in a Truth Social post this afternoon. He said his decision is based on the fact that discussions with Iran have been brought to the highest level of Iranian leadership and approved. He went on to say that final points have been in both concept and great detail, approved by all parties involved. This comes after the U.S. and Iran have traded strikes throughout the week. Earlier today, Trump vowed to hit Iran very hard tonight, while also threatening to take over Iran's oil infrastructure points. And due to Trump's announcement, stocks are surging on Wall Street, with the Dow up over 800 points at times. I'm Chris Caraggio.
4: In Lowell, the Lake County Health Department, in partnership with Lowell Fire Department, is hosting a mini resource fair tonight. It's an opportunity to learn more about local programs and services and tour the mobile units of the Lake County Health Department and Hope Alliance of Northwest Indiana. The event starts at 4 o'clock and

0: until 7 at the Lowell Public Library. The Merrillville Town Council has placed a one-year moratorium on new data center project approvals, allowing more time to study the potential impacts of hyperscale data center developments. They're hosting an educational meeting on data centers presented by the Northwest Indiana Forum tonight at 5:30 p.m. at the Dean and Barbara White Community Center. It will include expert guest speakers and breakout sessions where residents can ask direct questions to industry professionals. The Valpo Parks Foundation invites you to leave your mark on the park. The Tot Spot Picket fundraiser is your chance to become a permanent part of what they say is a highly anticipated new play space in Kirkhoff Park. For $150, you can purchase a custom engraved picket to honor your family, memorialize a loved one, or promote your business. 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We've shared more information on the Region News Team Facebook page. Low blood pressure is emerging as one of the main culprits in your chances of developing Alzheimer's. An American Heart Association study released Wednesday ties it to about double the Alzheimer's odds in the U.S. and triple the odds in the U.K. Researchers reviewed roughly 800,000 adult health records in both countries. Low blood pressure showed the strongest link ahead of high blood pressure, stroke history, and irregular heartbeat. For the Region News Team, I'm Jamie Foster. Your forecast is next.
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2: Alicia Tassone with the Region Traffic Alert. We have a crash eastbound US 30 near Taft Street in Merrillville. Traffic is really stacking up there, backed up towards Whitcomb Street on the eastbound side of US 30. We also have delays on US 30 in both directions between Mississippi and Colorado Street, pretty jammed up there. And eastbound side of I-94, watch out for roadwork slowdowns in the Chesterton area east of State Road 49. 219-405-7743 is our hotline. Alicia Tassone with the Region Traffic Alert.
0: For Northwest Indiana, severe thunderstorms expected this afternoon, hot and humid with highs in the upper 80s. Severe storms continue tonight. Lows will drop to around 60. We dry out and get a break from the humidity and heat tomorrow, sunny with highs in the upper 70s. Mid 80s on Saturday with sunny skies. There's a slight chance of thunderstorms on Sunday with highs in the upper 60s. That's your region forecast.

Here's Keith Urban, Indiana 105. It's Alicia with you for one more hour here till 3. Beginning to wonder if the entire summer just going to be dealing with the allergies or whatever this is, because it's not going away. Here's Ella.

0: 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So do you love board games? A new YouGov survey found board games are still hugely popular, with most people saying they have a positive opinion of playing them. Around 7 in 10 view board games favorably, and only a small percentage dislike them. Well, then you're playing the wrong board games. The survey also looked at specific classic games like Monopoly, Scrabble, chess, and checkers remain among the best known and most played games in the country. Americans generally more familiar with traditional board games than newer games. Data also showed that board games have broad appeal across age groups, helping explain why game nights remain a popular family and social activity. See, it's a hard time for me thinking that, you know, every game is a board game, because we like a lot of games. Most of them, I would say, would not be considered board games. You know, we like a lot of dice and card games, which generally not, in my opinion, not known as a board game, but I don't know, are all those things classified as board games? Man, cannot tell you the last time I played Monopoly or Scrabble and don't know how to play chess or checkers.
1: Spring is here.
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0: The National Weather Service has issued a severe thunderstorm warning for southeastern Will County and eastern Kankakee County in northeastern Illinois and northern Newton County and Lake County in northwest Indiana. The warning goes until 3:15. At 2 o'clock, severe thunderstorms were located along a line extending from near Monee to just south of Kankakee. These storms contain 60-mile-per-hour wind gusts and up to 3/4-inch hail. As a reminder, a tornado watch is in effect. If further warnings are issued, we will keep you updated. For the Region News Team, I'm Jamie Foster.
1: John Party, Indiana 105. The Lip Sync Battle fundraiser with the Velpo Parks Foundation still taking place tonight with Party in the Park, but they have relocated to Butterfield Pavilion, and it will take place as planned from 6 to 9 p.m., 645 Evans Avenue in Velpo due to the weather. So still taking place, still a lot of fun, but it's at Butterfield Pavilion tonight from 6 to 9 p.m. Game.

0: The Throwback from Terry Clark, Indiana 105. Alicia with you till 3. If you could make one bug or insect disappear forever, which one would it be? You can answer that on our Facebook. Marty going with the stink bug. Yeah, those things are really annoying. Candy, bees, wasps, hornets. You know, I think I'm going to change my vote from mosquitoes to that. We'll classify them as all one. Most people going with ticks. If you could make one bug or insect disappear forever, which one would it be? Check out our Facebook page while you're answering the questions and check out all the fun from the Mullet Man's broadcast earlier at the NITCO Customer Appreciation Event. And we are keeping an eye on these showers and storms. It looks like we're going to get a little bit of rain here in the next few minutes. And then later, as I'm looking at the radar, this big monstrous line of not good looking storms. Looks like it's about 7 o'clock or so where it crosses the state line. So we'll be prepared for that about 7 o'clock tonight. It's looking like the time frame for the severe weather.
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2: The National Weather Service has issued a tornado watch for all of northeast Illinois and parts of northwest Indiana, including Lake, Porter, Newton, Jasper, and Benton counties. The watch goes until 9 o'clock tonight. There's also a flood watch for all of northeast Illinois and Lake and Porter counties in northwest Indiana. It's in effect until 11 p.m. Central this evening. They say flash flooding caused by excessive rainfall is possible. Storms moving our way this afternoon could drop 1 to 3 inches of rain per hour. And a heat advisory is in effect for LaPorte, Stark, and Pulaski counties and points east. With today's heat and humidity, heat index values will be near 100 degrees. They encourage residents to take precautions against heat-related illnesses and check on relatives and neighbors. Cleanup continues in the Chicago area after yesterday's storms. Strong winds shattered windows at two downtown Chicago high-rises and toppled huge trees on the city's southwest side. The CTA temporarily suspended service on the Yellow Line due to an obstruction on the tracks near Oakton. Meanwhile, the roof of a condo in southwest suburban Stickney was ripped off by intense gusts, leaving at least 30 people homeless. The extreme weather also left more than 230,000 ComEd customers in the dark. Your full forecast is coming up next. I'm Jamie Foster with the Region News Team. For northwest Indiana, hot and humid today with highs in the upper 80s. There's a chance for severe thunderstorms later this afternoon. Severe weather will continue into this evening. Lows tonight will be around 60. We get a break from the heat and humidity Friday. Sunny skies with highs in the upper 70s. Sunny again on Saturday with highs in the mid 80s. We cool down on Sunday, partly sunny with a slight chance of thunderstorms, highs in the upper 60s. That's your region forecast.

0: 2 weeks from today, Riley Green hosting the CMA Fest TV special along with Good Morning America's Lara Spencer on ABC. 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

0: The National Weather Service has issued a severe thunderstorm warning for Porter County and northern Jasper County until 3:45. At 2:40, severe thunderstorms were located along a line extending from Crown Point to Lake Delcarlia to near Lake Village. They're moving east at 40 miles per hour, with wind gusts up to 60 miles per hour and hail up to 3/4 of an inch. The thunderstorm warning for southeastern Will County, eastern Kankakee, northern Newton, and southern Lake counties continues until 3:15. We'll keep you updated if further watches or warnings are issued. For the Region News Team, I'm Jamie Foster.
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The Band Perry, Friday night, June 26th, Red Wine and Brew Fest in La Porte. It's Indiana 105. It's Alicia. That is going to do it for me today. We'll be keeping an eye on the severe weather for this afternoon and evening. Any warnings, watches, we will be keeping you updated. The Mullet Man, he's back from Hebron. He's in next at 3 to get you through the rest of your workday. Thank you so much for hanging out today. Here's Luke Bryan, Indiana 105.

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2: President Trump has halted new strikes against Iran. In a Truth Social post today, he said his decision is based on the fact that discussions with Iran have been brought to the highest level of Iranian leadership and approved. He went on to say that final points have been in both concept and great detail approved by all parties involved. This comes after the U.S. and Iran have traded strikes throughout the week. Earlier today, Trump vowed to hit Iran very hard tonight while also threatening to take over Iran's oil infrastructure points. A lockdown has ended at the Pentagon after a reported hazardous materials incident. Pentagon spokesperson Sean Parnell said normal operations have resumed after testing confirmed no hazard existed. And the World Cup is underway. The global soccer tournament is taking place in North America for the first time since 1994. The opening game is in Mexico City, with Mexico taking on South Africa. The USA

0: team kicks off tomorrow against Paraguay in Los Angeles. I'm Chris Caraggio.
1: Valparaiso City Services is hosting a clean-out event June 12th and 13th. Residents can drop off one load of regular trash and bulky items like furniture, mattresses, and remodeling debris. They will not accept hazardous materials. The event is 8 a.m. to 2 p.m. at Valparaiso City Services on Joliet Road. Residents will need to show a current Valparaiso City utility bill. A new pathway connects two region communities. Known as Bridges Over Ditches, the pathway runs between Highland and Munster, connecting the communities and expanding access to local trails for walking, biking, and enjoying the outdoors. An official ribbon-cutting ceremony celebrating the opening of the new path is scheduled for Monday, June 15th at 1:30. We've shared details on the Region News Team Facebook page. Valparaiso residents are invited to a neighborhood workshop called Reimagining the Neighborhood Directory, focused on updating the City of Valparaiso's content hub for neighborhood organizations to access resources and get involved. It's designed for both established neighborhood leaders and residents interested in getting more involved in supporting their neighborhoods. 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The event is Tuesday, June 16th from 5:30 to 7 at the Forest Park Welter Room on Sheffield Drive. You'll find more information and registration information on our Facebook page. Your forecast is coming up next. I'm Jamie Foster with the Region News Team.
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3: Alicia Tisone, the region traffic update. Tips are letting us know we have a crash eastbound 8094 at Kennedy Avenue off to the left shoulder. It's really slowing things down from Kennedy back onto the Illinois side. Once you get past Klein, things start to open up a bit. Westbound really jammed through the Lake Station I-65 corridor from Ripley past 65 and then continuing slow really all the way across the state line. The rain is really slowing things down out there on I-65 in both directions. Make sure you have your headlights on all the way from 8094 down to Route 10 in Roselawn. With these severe thunderstorm warnings in place, it's really slowing things down. The heavy rain on I-65, US 30 as well, between Dyer and Merrillville. Klein Avenue, we've got the roadwork slowdowns north of 8094. So lots of heavy traffic, lots of debris out there from all of the high winds and the storms yesterday. Also reports of a tree down on Division Road in Valpo, just east of Smoke Road. That is Division Road in Valpo, blocked with a tree down just east of Smoke Road. 219-405-7743 is our hotline. Alicia Tisone with a region traffic alert.
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4: Well, here we go. Active weather day for Northwest Indiana. I hope you're not driving in all this. Severe thunderstorm warnings issued, watches, as well as a tornado watch on top of that, and that's until 11 o'clock for the region. So right now, as Alicia mentioned, heavy, heavy rain coming down in the region. Severe thunderstorm warnings continue for northern Newton and Lake County. That's allowed to expire around 3:15 this afternoon. The one that was issued about a half an hour ago is for Jasper County, and as well as northern Jasper and Porter until 3:45 this afternoon. So we have some heavy, heavy rain, buckets of rain. In fact, 1 to 2 inches of rainfall expected out of this storm system, and we have another one on the backside of this. So if we get through this one for the next hour and a half, and then we have another one arriving at 6:30. So these are training storms. And winds out of the south gusting to 30 miles an hour in the overnight. Once again, heavy rainfall. And it's going to be a training storm system. LaPorte, you are next. So right now it's in Portage, Merrillville, South Lake County, Crown Point to the south, Schneider, Shelby, and eventually Wheatfield will get into all this heavy rain within the next 15 or 20 minutes. We'll keep an eye on that for you. So for tonight, showers, thunderstorms, low temperature of 61, 30-mile-an-hour wind gusts, 1 to 2 inches of rain, flood watch on top of that as well. And then tomorrow, we dry out and plenty of sunshine. It's going to be an enjoyable day after we get through tonight. After 11 o'clock is when all this is going to end, hopefully. 78 the high tomorrow. Right now, Dyer 77, Portage 79, Wheatfield it's 82 degrees.

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1: We're the band.
2: You are? Oh, gee, that's nice. Hey, Bob, this is the band.
1: I'm Bob, and this here is my place. Well, it's a beautiful place, Bob.
3: Chicken wire?
4: Mike Summers.

0: Bubba shot the jukebox, and then we all went home. The fun was over. Mark Chessa, going back to 92 on that one, Indiana 105. Thank you, Jeremy. Got a song request played today. Why? Because it's Throwback Thursday. And before we get to the song request, wow, we just heard a thunderclap in Porter County. Two of them, for that matter. Severe thunderstorm warning is in effect. I hope you're not driving in this. Earlier today, I'm so happy that we got the NITCO Customer Appreciation Block Party done in the books for 2026. It was a great crowd. Kids had fun. We had free food, dunk tank. Fire Chief Chad Fransman, he showed up. It was awesome. We couldn't complete the day without Chad, so that was fun. Thanks to Tom and Don and all the staff, Tricia, everyone I talked to on the air with our broadcast. It was a good time. Now the rain is here. And let's see. Let me take a look at the radar one more time. Radar. Portage, South Haven, Valpo. Porter County still under this severe thunderstorm warning until the next 30 minutes. 345 in areas to the south. Couch, you're getting involved in this too. It's moving across. And a wheat field south of the river. Going to get more rain. Wow, 1 to 2 inches of rainfall. Flood watch in effect for tonight. And on top of that, yes, we have the tornado watch that we are going to keep an eye on. In fact, I just heard another thunderclap. Watch out for the lightning, too, as well. This thing's right above the radio station. That's why my hair is standing straight up. Static electricity. But on a serious note, if you can not go anywhere for at least 40 minutes in that area, Porter County's keep put until the storm blows over. LaPorte County, it's on the way. So, but this severe thunderstorm warning for Porter is for the next 30 minutes. All right. Well, I'm going to break away just a bit. If we have to break in with any other announcements, there's a lot going on. Very active weather pattern today. Traffic hotline, watch out for debris as well, as Alicia reported, 405-7743. I think we had a tree that was down. We'll look into that next with Indiana 105. Hang on.
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Thank you, Sarah. Evans, Indiana, 105, 322, severe thunderstorm warning. Porter, northern Jasper until 345. We have a report of a tree down on Division east of Smoke Road. Lisa is going to send us back to the 80s after we listen to Hardy, Eric Church, Morgan Wallen, and Tim McGraw. This is MacArthur, Indiana 105.

I love a gentle rain night, not a kaboom. What was that? Thunderclap. Eddie Rabbit, I Love a Rainy Night, 1980. Lisa got her song request played today on Throwback Thursday. All right, so I'm looking out the window of Studio J. Man, is it flooded? Like the culvert's already flooded. We must have had an inch and a half, maybe 2 inches of rain that had just fallen right now. It's a mess. All right, so even the roads are going to be a mess. We had a tree down earlier. That was on Division Road east of Smoke. And then 65, everyone caught in that downpour. That's actually moved out of Lake County this hour. So 65 is just wet. It's heading towards Westville, Michigan City. So, LaPorte, you're in for this heavy, heavy rainmaker before that's out of here. The severe thunderstorm warning still in effect for Porter as well as Northern Jasper until 3:45 this afternoon. Then we have some hours of dry time, and then there's another one. I know. This one's the big one, the big kahuna. It's just west of Rockford. This is the one that why we have the tornado watch that's issued until 11 o'clock this evening. So if you have outdoor plans, it's probably a good idea to monitor where you're going, what events you have. If you're going, let's say, what? I don't know. We haven't heard anything about the fundraiser. That was the Lip Sync fundraiser. Is that tonight? Valpo Parks? They're having their Lip Sync Battle fundraiser at Central Park Plaza. Is it still on? I don't know. I'm throwing that out there, but that's at 6 p.m. tonight. So we'll find out more about that. So probably monitor ahead if you're going to the Schererville Festival. I know that there's a couple of festivals, Dire Summerfest. You may want to monitor ahead on their Facebook pages as well. All right, and in the event of Mike's Movie Quiz, I don't want to do a contest when there's a storm. I have something set for you with the 49er driving at 4:40. So if we get the clearance, if there's nothing going on, then we'll do the contest. Because I just think it's not safe to do a contest when we have storms. See? All right. I think you agree. All right. Okay. So by the way, the throwback photo of today, the handsome man next to the mullet man, or should I say the handsome men on our Facebook page, that is John Barry. And that was a

0: photo taken back in 2015 at the Porter County Fair grandstands. John was the Fire Up Startup Concert Series. I want to say that was 2015. I have to check with Josh Bagnall if that's the right one. In fact, I think Josh is the one that took our picture together. So that's me standing with John Barry, and we'll get to more of your throwback suggestions of the 70s, 80s, 90s, and Y2K country as soon as I can. And we have a birthday in the house. Happy birthday, Matt from Chesterton. He wants to hear Toby Keith. We can make that happen next.
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4: Severe thunderstorms are pushing through the region this afternoon. This line is dropping heavy rain with a report of 1 inch received just west of Boone Grove High School. The National Weather Service says strong non-thunderstorm wake low winds have developed behind this first round of thunderstorms. A period of wind gusts of 45 to 60 miles per hour will be possible over portions of the region for the next 1 to 2 hours. NIPSCO is currently reporting nearly 4,100 without power. Kankakee Valley has 400 out. In Valparaiso, the Art Walk at Cumberland Crossing is hosting 20 new works by 14 artists. The new exhibit will be on display through May 2027. It features larger-than-life poppies, soaring musical forms, imaginative wildlife, and bold contemporary designs. New this year, visitors can use a free app to hear from participating artists about the inspiration and process behind their featured works. The City of Valparaiso is also hosting a Community Choice Award through the platform. Residents are encouraged to explore the exhibit and vote for their favorite sculpture by October 1st of this year. We've shared more information on the Region News Team Facebook page. Getting to and from O'Hare is about to get easier. City Zoom offers shuttle service to the airport starting July 15th with pickup locations in Valparaiso, Portage, and Hammond. Reservations can be made starting Monday, June 15th. The company's founder has more than a decade's worth of experience in the transportation industry as the owner of Epic Limo. He says his new venture delivers convenience, comfort, and value. We've shared more information on our Facebook page. Your forecast is coming up next. I'm Jamie Foster.
5: Alicia Tassone with a region traffic alert. We have a crash eastbound side of the toll road just east of the I-65 interchange, really stacking things up eastbound toll road there. And just watch out for heavy traffic due to the rain coming down, really slow moving along 80-94 the entire way, I-65 both directions as well, north of 30. And watch out for trees down, especially in Velpo. We've had numerous reports of trees down. Division Road between Smoke Road and Sager Road, a tree blocking the road, as well as Hevlin north of Division. So between State Road 2 and Division on Hevlin Road, tree down there as well. So be careful for any other trees down. Have your headlights on. We also have traffic lights flashing, US 30 and Mall Entrance 5. Treat any traffic lights that are malfunctioning as always. Stops. 219-405-7743 is our hotline. Alicia Tassone with a region traffic update.
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0: shout. Hello to our truck-driving men and women, Breaker 19 from the Mullet Man. 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Be safe, safe travels. Hello to our first responders and veterans each and every day. Thank you. Farmers, well, you have enough rain for a while, right? You can turn off the irrigation sprinklers. We're going to still get another dose of rain. In fact, 10 more minutes left of the severe thunderstorm warning will be allowed to expire. It's moving its way towards LaPorte County. Heavy, heavy rain just hit us in the lightning. So LaPorte County, Michigan City, Westville, LaPorte, Kingsford Heights, Hannah, get ready for another down soaker. It could bring some 1 inch of rain and lightning, so just be careful. This is all the way from Michigan City to the south to Wheatfield, and that's all going to move out to the east. Round two is 6:30 tonight, and this one is the big one. And this is one that involves the tornado watch. On top of that, as well as the flood watch, this is going to pack a punch of high winds tonight. So we'll keep an eye on that. So around 6:30 is the time frame. On until 11 o'clock, we're going to have some very active weather around here. Showers, thunderstorms on the severe side tonight as well. Heavy rain down to 61. Winds are going to pick up too, and more rain on the way. So flooding, good possibility on top of what we already have. Watch out for debris. We've had trees down already. Tomorrow, nice. Why can't we have tomorrow now? Sunny and 78. Right now, Lansing, 77. Burns Harbor, 78. Hebron, you threw one heck of a block party at NITCO. It is 80 degrees. Indiana 105. Happy birthday, Matt from Chesterton. Here's your song request. Happy birthday, bud. Here's Toby Keith.

0: fella, cause you are the Abbott into my Costello, and you are the fruit to my loom.
1: Here we go now.
0: Red Solo Cup, you're more than just plastic. You're more than amazing, you're more than fantastic. And believe me that I'm not the least bit sarcastic when I look at you and say, Red Solo Cup, you're not just a cup.
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0: Bobby Williams got a song request played today. Good one, Bobby. Long-haired country boy and Charlie Daniels. And this long-haired country boy did a social Facebook video. We were at the Hebron Block Party, NITGO. And for years, I've been trying to get Fire Chief Chad Fransman to come out, at least sit in the dunk tank. And each and every year, it was kind of like a bit. It was like, no show Chad, me and Tom Carroll on the air broadcasting. And we had a great time today. Lo and behold, it's almost we're wrapping up my time because I was done at 1 o'clock. Chad shows up. It's like the fire station's like right next door. And it was a blast. He enjoyed it. The kids loved trying to dunk him because they were trying to win Deep River Water Park passes. I guess if the rules were if you can dunk Chad at least twice consecutively, two dunks. So we had three kids at one. They had good arms. So that was a lot of fun. So, Chad, thank you all these years. And I'm sincere about that because it's like, wow, no show Chad. I think Chad got strong-armed from the guys in the department to get over there and get on the dunk tank. So Tom Carroll and the guys at NITGO, you guys did a great job. Boy, we dodged that rain, didn't we? Because it was a good time. It ended at 2 o'clock, and then the rain hits us. Right now, the showers and heavy, heavy rain, Michigan City area. LaPorte, you're getting hit hard. Westville to the south. Hanna all the way to English Lake, North Judson. You're next on this. And then it's out of here for a while as far as the rain. But then at 6:30, we have part two to this. And this one's going to be a big monster of a storm. I don't want to scare you, but there's a tornado watch tonight until 11 o'clock. Who knows what this is going to bring us? And definitely going to bring us high winds and flooding, big possibility. So keep an eye on the sky. Be weather ready. I know that there's a lot of like festivals going on. And I'm surprised you probably monitored that before you venture out. But around 6:30 tonight, it's when it's going to impact the region. Of course, that's our job to cut in if we have to with the weather announcements. Traffic at 405-7743. It was a good time in Hebron. Thank you for the good time. The hot dogs are delicious. Grill Master Don coming back. Let's see here. I got lined up Dylan Scott. One more throwback before 4 next. Indiana 105.
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She looks so pretty when the makeup on. 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

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Thanks the Lord for another day. 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

Dylan Scott, my girl Cheryl inboxed me and says, Mullet Man, tell everybody to turn their headlights on when they're driving. 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Thank you, Cheryl, for reminding me to remind them. 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My first

0: 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Hey, it's Ryan Fox, and this weekend it's all about the star power on ACC. 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
3: Wall Street is closing with stocks sharply higher. It comes after President Trump announced he was canceling U.S. strikes against Iran that were set for tonight and said a peace deal may be agreed to soon. Oil prices have also reacted to the announcement, with West Texas Intermediate crude futures trading down 3% at around $86 a barrel. Brent crude futures also fell about 3% at the closing bell. The Dow Jones Industrial Average gained 929 points to 50,848. The S&P 500 climbed 127 points, and the NASDAQ rose 640 points. And the lockdown at the Pentagon has been lifted following a reported hazardous materials situation. Pentagon spokesman Sean Parnell said normal operations have resumed after testing confirmed no hazard existed. Parnell said the department executed standard protection protocols. Some areas of the Pentagon were evacuated due to the incident. I'm Chris Caraggio.
4: The St. Joseph County Police Department responded to a crash involving a South Shore Line train and a vehicle late Tuesday night. It happened around 11 p.m. at Country Club Road and the South Shore Line crossing. Officers say the driver said their vehicle got stuck on the tracks while attempting to turn around. After trying unsuccessfully to get the vehicle off the tracks, the driver saw a train coming and was able to get out of the way before the train struck the vehicle. The investigation has been turned over to NCD Transit Police. No one was injured. In Merrillville, earlier we told you about an educational meeting on data centers scheduled for tonight at the Dean and Barbara White Community Center. Due to projected severe weather, the Northwest Indiana Forum has decided to postpone the meeting to a later date. They'll make an announcement when the event has been rescheduled. Also, both Schererville Fest and Dyer Summer Fest have been canceled for tonight. A new study is shedding light on why plastic products seem to hang around for years in waterways. Engineers at Northwestern

0: University tested polystyrene, the material used in some packaging and food containers. They found salt and natural material in freshwater and seawater can block the sunlight that starts breaking plastic down. Researchers say their findings could help design plastics that break down better after they reach rivers, lakes, and oceans. For the Region News Team, I'm Jamie Foster. Your forecast is coming up next.
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3: Checking in on the roads. First round of rain has moved through, but leaving some damage, especially in Velpo, with traffic lights and trees down. We have trees down reported on Division Road between Smoke Road and Sager Road, and Heavlin Road north of Division. We also have traffic signals reported as out on U.S. 30 near the Porter County Airport past State Road 49. Tips are also letting us know that we have Sturdy Road between Evans and Glendale Boulevard pretty flooded, so you may want to avoid Sturdy Road between Evans and Glendale Boulevard. We also have a traffic signal flashing U.S. 30 and Mall Entrance 5, and lights flashing Calumet and Superior in Munster really backed up. We've got delays due to a crash eastbound side of I-94 just before State Road 249, really slowing things down there. Eastbound going to be hitting the brakes from I-65. Watch out for that crash there. Eastbound side of I-94 near State Road 249, things backed up through the Lake Station area past Ripley. Westbound side of 80-94, delays between I-65 and the state line, moving well under posted speeds. And eastbound pretty jammed up from the tri-state continuing over towards Kennedy Avenue before things open back up again. Southbound side of I-65, watch out for some slowing traffic south of 61st Avenue. Also watch out for some delays along the toll road headed westbound between about Klein Avenue and Calumet Avenue. Watch out for slowing traffic as well as near the toll booths near the state line and the Portage Toll Plaza. Southbound Klein Avenue, stop and go, hitting the brakes. Columbus Drive down to 15th Avenue with road work, and also northbound Klein just north of 80-94 up to 15th Avenue. 219-405-7743 is our traffic hotline. If you have a traffic tip, only call when safe to do so. Alicia Tassone, Region News Team Traffic.
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5: You see it outside the parking lot, the employee parking lot.
3: Well, both of them were already flooded when we came in today. I can't imagine how much worse it is now.
5: Because what I see now tells me 2 inches of rain fell.
3: Yes.
5: Since being so dry. And then the backyard, the employee parking lot, which, did you park back there? Because
3: I did not park back there today.
5: Good, because I don't think
3: I wouldn't be able to get out.
5: Yeah, you would not. No, my truck will. Yeah. I'll barrel right. In fact, you know what? Maybe I'll just slam right through it and make a tidal wave. But then again, the neighbors next door will go,
3: flood them. Yeah,
5: it's crazy. Boy, this rain that just came down. I already text Mom in South Bend. I said, take cover. Here it comes. This is a heavy rainmaker. It's in New Carlisle right now to the south, Walkerton. And then it's out of here. We get like maybe 2 hours.
3: A little break. This wasn't even the worst one.
5: No, the one I'm is the big monster.
3: Big Kahuna.
5: It's in Rockford right now. And hopefully this is more of a Chicagoland storm and it goes north.
3: Hits the state line and just...
5: It just stops.
3: Disappears. That would be so nice.
5: Like a brick wall, like bounce off.
3: You can't come here. No entry.
5: Well, on top of, as business at hand, we have a flood watch until 11 o'clock tonight. And then there's a tornado watch. The entire listening area, Chicagoland area, up until 9 o'clock this evening. Now, I want to say now the total time frame on this is everything's going to be done and said at 11 o'clock tonight.
3: For sure, yeah.
5: So if there is outdoor plans, did I hear Jamie talk about Dyer Summerfest? I don't know if they're going to...
3: And Schererville has their festival going on, too. One or both of them, I think, talked about ending early, shutting it down early because of the weather.
5: What about this lip sync battle that's going on at Central Park
3: Plaza? They supposedly moved that to Butterfield Pavilion.
5: Oh, that's new. Okay.
3: Yeah, they supposedly moved. I mean, I'm assuming it's still taking place. I haven't checked in a while, but still starting at 6 o'clock, but they moved it to Butterfield Pavilion for the whole party in the park and the lip sync battle thing.
5: Right.
3: Yeah,
5: I was wondering about that since that event. Well, we took we had a great time in Hebron. Tom Carroll and everybody at NITCO, we timed it just right to get
3: the
5: block party in, and then it rained afterwards, and everybody had a great
3: time. And everyone was already wet from the dunk tank, so,
5: Fire Chief Chad Franzman shows up. Unbelievable.
3: He was tired of getting razzed by you year after year, so he's like, fine.
5: I think, he's like, everybody in the department goes, just go over there.
3: Just do it.
5: The fire station's like next door.
3: Yeah.
5: So he shows up, and I was like, are you kidding me? It's the last, you know, our last break together, you know, on the radio.
3: So funny.
5: And all the kids are up there, and there's a big line because I guess it was Deep River Water Park had four passes.
3: Mm-hmm.
5: And the first five to hit the pan twice to knock him down in the water.
3: Yeah.
5: Wins. And three, we had a couple, I forgot the names already, I'm sorry. But they were like 10 or 12 years old.
3: Yeah.
5: You could tell they were Little League. And they had
3: big
5: arms, guns, and they, no problem. You want me to dunk the chief?
3: Sure.
5: All right. Boom.
3: Yeah. The superintendent, school superintendent showed up too, right?
5: Yeah, from Hebron as well. Yeah, so it was a good time. So if you missed out, you missed out. But I'm sure we'll do it again.
3: Next year. Yeah.
5: All right, so showers and storms, heavy rain, 61 our low, 1 to 3 inches possible with this big system coming through in the overnight. That'll end, though, but the flooding will be lingering.
3: Continuing.
5: Tomorrow, sunny. Wait, what a way to kick off the weekend.
3: Beautiful.
5: Upper 70s, less humidity. Tomorrow night, nice and cool, down to 60. And then Saturday, sunny skies, 83, but there is a chance of rain Saturday night.
3: Keep it all at night.
5: Yeah.
3: And the weekend will be good.
5: Right now, it's 79 degrees in Valpo.

0: Thank you, James Coleman. Wanted to hear Gary Allen. Good song. Songs about rain. Rain moving out to the east towards South Bend, St. Joe County. We get some dry time, so that means we'll go ahead and do Mike's movie quiz at 4:40 this afternoon. 49er Drive-In Theater welcomes Scary Movie this weekend. And that's rated R, which is the comedy. How many are there, the scary movies? I don't even know. Obsession is another movie, rated R. So this will be an adult date night to win these tickets at 4:40. Get you a full car pass to get you in, 49er Drive-In. Box office opens at 7. First movie just after dusk, about 8:30 these days. Open 7 days a week with the 49er Drive-In. All right, I don't have much as far as country music news. I do this. Ella Langley has become the first female country artist to place 3 songs simultaneously. That's a big word. Simultaneously in the top 10 of the Billboard Country Airplay charts. Ella also earns her second multi-week number one as Be Her holds atop the ranking for a second consecutive week. Little Big Town is taking their arts on the road this summer and fall. In fact, the new song, the new album, it's Dying Art, which arrives August 28th. And who's going to talk about this? Oh, Karen Fairchild. She talks about the new album.
1: The record's called It's a Dying Art because love is a dying art and we want to keep that thing going. And when you hear the song It's a Dying Art, it's all about what we connect together and do together. And it's about you guys. We make this music for you guys. We make it for ourselves, but this is what we live for right here is like a connection with you all. And so look for It's a Dying Art. It comes out August the 28th.
0: And they're playing 2 shows at the Shipshawana Blue Gate Theater in August, and they're playing Chicago Theater in November. And Justin Moore needs prayers. He's dealing with an unspecified health problem. He's stepping away from touring. It's doesn't say what he's going through, but he says it's the right decision for me and my family that I step down for touring for a while. So we wish him up. Hope everything is all right with him. Justin Moore. All right, that's it for country music news. We'll get to how about Vincent Mason and another throwback before 4:30. Have a safe ride home. Indiana 105.
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6: Traffic update. We have lots of trees down, reported especially across areas of Valpo. Division Road between Smoke Road and Sager Road. Sager Road just before Martinall, as well as Hevlin Road north of Division. So watch out for trees down. Watch out for traffic signal outages or flashing traffic signals. U.S. 30 at Mall Entrance 5. U.S. 30 in Porter County near the airport as well. And in Munster, Calumet, and Superior. 219-405-7743 is our hotline. Alicia Tassone with the region traffic update.
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Vince and Mason, wish you well. 423 will do to the rain in the soggy grounds. The Schererville Festival and Dyer Summerfest are canceled for tonight, but they'll return tomorrow. 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

0: He left us too soon at the age of 34 years old. Keith Whitley, I'm no stranger to the rain. He passed away the day before my birthday in 1989. He passed away on May 9th. And Robert, sorry I didn't get to the real request that you wanted to hear, but I'll write it down. He wanted to hear the song Quitting Time by Keith Whitley. I'll have to look for that. I got to get a hold of Steve Harmon. Have you heard of Country Gold, the show on Sunday nights? And I think they play it overnights at midnight. So if you're working in the mill, you're going to get 4 hours of those old classic songs. Man, is he pulling out a lot of great records that they just disappeared here. I mean, well, we had the records at one time, and then they're gone. I mean, Uncle Len had vinyl. It was amazing, the record collection that this place had a long time ago in the vault, as Phil would say. And then we transferred to a new system, a software system. A lot of the songs didn't make the transfer. I know, MP3, you know, say, well, get a CD. And now we're back to CDs again to load these things, or MP3s. You don't need to know that, but I'm telling you why we don't have those songs. But anyhow, that's a good song, too, Quitting Time by Keith Whitley. So, Robert, maybe next time around I'll write that down for a future show. The throwback photo is a two handsome young men. Yours truly, I'm standing by John Barry. And that was taken in 2015 at the Porter County Fair grandstands, as John was a Fire Up artist concert. He gave a small performance before the show that night. And that's where you can put your suggestions on our Facebook timeline. John Barry, incredible singer, especially when he sings Christmas songs, Oh Holy Night. In fact, John Barry's played in the region, I want to say, more than five times. We saw him sing a Christmas show in Counts when it was 30 below zero, and it was outdoors. That was the year the Bears were playing in the Super Bowl. So what year was that? But that we saw him at many times at the Expo and, of course, at the Porter County Fair. John Barry, great guy.
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2: 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Known as Bridges Over Ditches, the pathway runs between Highland and Munster, connecting the communities and expanding access to local trails for walking, biking, and enjoying the outdoors. An official ribbon-cutting ceremony celebrating the opening of the new path is scheduled for Monday, June 15th at 1:30. We've shared details on the Region News Team Facebook page. Valparaiso residents are invited to a neighborhood workshop called Reimagining the Neighborhood Directory, focused on updating the City of Valparaiso's content hub for neighborhood organizations to access resources and get involved. It's designed for both established neighborhood leaders and residents interested in getting more involved in supporting their neighborhoods. 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You'll find more information and registration information on our Facebook page. Your forecast is coming up next. I'm Jamie Foster with the Region News Team.
3: Checking in again on the roads, we're still a couple hours away from the next round of storms, but already seeing flooded roadways and trees down blocking roadways. Heavland Road north of Division and Valpo, Sager Road just before Martinall Road, also Division Road between Smoke Road and Sager Road, those reports of trees down. Sturdy Road in Valpo between Evans and Glendale Boulevard, very flooded according to a tipster. City of Crown Point putting out a notice that there are some significant areas of flooding as well. So if you come across a flooded roadway in Crown Point or anywhere else, do not try to go through that flooded roadway. Turn around and seek a different route. We also have lots of traffic signal outages. In Munster, we have the lights flashing, Calumet Avenue and Superior. Lights out on U.S. 30 at the Porter County Airport, just past State Road 49. Lights flashing as well, U.S. 30 at Mall Entrance 5 in the Merrillville area. Finding delays, westbound side of 8094, really jammed up by 65 over to Kennedy Avenue. Heavy traffic backed up down onto the ramp from northbound 65. Eastbound side of 8094, delays over from the Tri-State to Indianapolis Boulevard. Then it does open up on from there. Brief slowdown eastbound side of I-94 with road work in the Chesterton area near the way station east of 49. Northbound Klein Avenue, we have a crash through the work zone near 173rd, just north of 8094, really backing things up. Stopping things northbound Klein, and then southbound still stop and go from north of the toll road down past 15th Avenue with ongoing road work. 219-405-7743 is our hotline. Only call when safe to do so. Alicia Tassone, Region News Team Traffic.
4: Fabulous job today. I could not do what you do as far as traffic.
3: I'm sure there are plenty more flooded roadways and trees down, so just, you know, if you encounter that, turn around.
4: Right. I don't know, for some reason I just wasn't listening to your report. Not that I didn't want to. I just was like, oh.
3: No, sometimes you zone out for a bit. You know, you got to collect your thoughts.
4: I was staring outside looking at the saturated
3: lawn.
4: But
3: look, the sun is coming out.
4: It is.
3: How ridiculous.
4: Wow.
3: How ridiculous. But yet we could go swimming in the parking lot. Have you looked outside?
4: No, I have not.
3: Somebody could get lost in there. I mean, really? It is so deep.
4: Is there a gator?
3: There might be. You might be able to go fishing.
4: Remember the story of the gator I did yesterday? There's that, that gator from Louisiana that assisted the deputies.
3: Right. Could be in one of our swamps. Yeah.
4: You know, a long time ago, was it Sturdy or Silhavy Road? What's Sturdy in? Where's the Opportunity Enterprises? There's a street light there.
3: And you may be right. Sturdy's flooded now. Okay. So
4: there's a pond. There's a pond there. And at one time, somebody had an alligator head that would surface from the. And I kind of like, wow, man, the red light. Is that real? No, it can't be.
3: There's no way.
4: There was like an alligator head just popped to the surface.
3: That's funny.
4: They purposely did that so you would look into the pond. Yeah. Very intimidating looking. All right. Tornado watch until 9. So looks like the next big system is going to be around 6:30, 7 o'clock tonight. So if you venture out, keep an eye on the sky. It's west of DeKalb. It's going to be a while before it gets here. But it's going to pack a heavy rainfall punch, 61 our low. South winds gusting to 30. 1 to 2 inches of rain, heavy rain. Definitely. We have a flood watch in effect until 11. Tomorrow, sunny and 78. Nice and cool tomorrow night. You'll have the 5-day forecast coming up at 5. Right now, Dyer at 77, where they're canceling tonight's events
3: Dyer
4: because of the rain.
3: And Schererville, I think, both canceling.
4: And Union Mills, 79. DeMott at 80. And Jamie did confirm that the lip sync battle.
3: It's on. They moved it to Butterfield Pavilion.
4: Butterfield Pavilion.
3: Starting at 6 o'clock.
4: Okay. All right. It's one of these stories where you get to judge. You're Judge Alicia.
3: Oh, okay.
4: A woman is going viral after refusing to pay for her young son's meal at a restaurant because he barely touched it. Now, it doesn't say what restaurant, and we'll just keep it at that.
3: Can I get my verdict now?
4: The mom said that her son ordered noodles. He only took a few bites and then didn't like the dish. Meh, he didn't like the dish. When the bill arrived, the woman argued to the waitress staff that she didn't have to pay for a meal that was essentially uneaten. The restaurant disagreed, saying the food had already been prepared and served, so it still needed to be paid for. Again, you bought it, you didn't eat it, take it home.
3: Right.
4: Why would you say?
3: Bring me a box. But can't you eat the noodles later?
4: Okay, but here's the argument, the debate. Many people sided with the restaurant, arguing that customers are paying for the preparation ingredients, not just what they actually eat. Others felt restaurants should be more flexible when a child genuinely dislikes a meal and leaves most of it untouched. That's why there's Happy Meals. Right?
3: I mean, kids are picky. Kids are especially trying to take them to a restaurant to find something they'll like. I mean, that's your problem.
4: The disagreement set off an online debate over who was in the right. That's why we go to Judge Alicia. What do you say?
3: What entitlement? Those people should be ashamed of themselves.
4: All right. Well, here's the verdict. Do you side with the restaurant?
3: The restaurant. I could have told you that right at the beginning. You take a box, you put the noodles in the box, and you take them home, and someone will eat them later.
4: Yeah. Is that like the dinner rolls or crackers? Like, you open up the cracker,
3: Yeah, I don't have to pay for this because I ate it but didn't like it. Nope.
4: Kids should stick with a Happy Meal.
3: Yes.

0: Thank you, Luke. Combs coming up, a severe weather outlook with our very own Matt Wintz. And then we'll have Mike's movie quiz with the 49er driving. Amy, let's go back to
1: 1991.
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0: expecting more severe weather today, and that severe weather threat, the report's brought to you by Kornacki Roofing. And for that, we turn to Region News Team Meteorologist Matt Wintz. What are we looking at?
1: Yeah, Scott, a couple of rounds of severe weather we're watching today, a midday round, and then the more important one, which I think is going to be a little bit more significant, is later in the day. We're talking this evening into tonight, expecting storms to explode in Iowa and areas of western Illinois this afternoon. That would form into a line that would roll through the region late this evening into tonight. Wind damage, and can't rule out a few tornadoes from this. It's going to be a doozy as it moves in our hot and humid atmosphere. Once that moves out, we're severe weather clear overnight into the daytime tomorrow.
0: Region News Team Meteorologist Matt Wintz, thank you. And our severe weather threat brought to you by Kornacki Roofing.

0: It is time for Mike's Movie Quiz. The 49er Drive-In Theater in Valpo, named by USA Today, is one of America's top 10 drive-in movie theaters. 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First movie around dusk. Here you go. All you got to do is identify this movie with Mike's Movie Quiz, and I'll set you up with a free car pass to an upcoming showing of the 49er Drive-In Theater. Good luck.
1: Man, it's the same they tried to pull in my day. You know, if it ain't that piece of paper, some other choice they're going to try and make for you. You got to do what Randall Pink Floyd wants to do, man. And let me tell you this. The older you do get, the more rules are going to try to get you to follow. You just got to keep living, man. L-I-V-I-N.
0: Oh, somebody's going to get this movie. All right, name the movie and I'll set you up with a free car pass to an upcoming showing at the 49er Drive-In Theater. I don't mean the laugh. I'm just laughing at that part. Okay. 219-531-0105. Mike's Movie Quiz. 219-531-0105. Good luck.
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0: Man, it's the same they tried to pull in my day. You know, if it ain't that piece of paper, some other choice they're gonna try and make for you. You gotta do what Randall Pink Floyd wants to do, man. And let me tell you this. The older you do get, the more rules are gonna try to get you to follow. You just gotta keep living, man. L-I-V-I-N.
1: 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Who's this and where are you from?
2: Dana from Chesterton.
1: Hi, Dana. How are you today?
2: I'm good. How are you?
1: All right. Are you working? Are you done with work? Are you at home?
2: All done.
1: Oh, good for you. Okay, Dana, can you tell me the name of Mike's movie quiz?
2: It's Dazed and Confused.
1: What is it again?
2: Dazed and Confused.
1: Let me hear you go, all right, all right, all right.
2: All right, all right, all right.
1: Okay. Yeah, Matthew McConaughey, congratulations. Dazed and Confused. It was his breakout film debut. And you are a big-time winner with the 49er Drive-In Theater.
2: Awesome.
1: Yeah.
2: Thank you.
1: Free car pass to an upcoming showing at the 49er Drive-In Theater. What station made you a big-time winner?
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0: All right. Eric Church, Smoke a Little Smoke. Hey, we're minutes away from the Drive at 5 Region News, along with Jamie Traffic coming up with Alicia. Lenny wants to hear John Barry. He's our Facebook retro throwback picture for today. Let's go back to the year
1: 1995.
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1: Wall Street has closed with stocks sharply higher. It comes after President Trump announced he was canceling U.S. strikes against Iran that were set for tonight and said a peace deal may be agreed to soon. Oil prices have also reacted to the announcement, with West Texas Intermediate crude futures trading down 3% at about $86 a barrel. Brent crude futures also fell about 3% at the closing bell. The Dow gained 929 points to 50,848. The S&P 500 climbed 127 points, and the NASDAQ rose six

0: 140 points. President Trump says he's taking action to lower the cost of seafood for Americans. He announced he's reversing regulations on the fishing industry to increase U.S. competitiveness with other countries. Some of those include expanding access to key fishing grounds in the Atlantic and Pacific. Trump was surrounded by fishing industry workers today when he signed his executive order in the Oval Office. I'm Chris Caraggio.
1: As a reminder, the National Weather Service has issued a tornado watch for all of Northeast Illinois and parts of Northwest Indiana, including Lake Porter, Newton, Jasper, and Benton counties until 9 o'clock tonight. More storms are headed in our direction, and we will, of course, keep you updated if any warnings are issued. There's also a flood watch for all of Northeast Illinois and Lake and Porter counties in Northwest Indiana. That's in effect until 11 p.m. Central this evening. The Lake County Sheriff's Department says they're strengthening their efforts to curb the flow of illegal guns and associated violent crime across the state of Indiana. The county recently joined the Indiana Crime Guns Task Force, an initiative enacted in 2021 and led by the Indianapolis Metropolitan Police Department. Officials say the task force includes law enforcement agencies from 10 counties across the state and uses a proactive, intelligence-driven approach to identify and focus resources on the most dangerous offenders. The sheriff's office says Lake County's participation strengthens partnerships with state and federal prosecutors to support the arrest, prosecution, and conviction of violent gun offenders. In Porter County, today marks the 115th anniversary of a deadly shipwreck on Lake Michigan. Historians say the J.D. Marshall capsized during a storm and sank on June 11, 1911. Four crew members died in the accident. The shipwreck site is just off the Indiana Dunes State Park shoreline, and several years ago, it became the state's first underwater nature preserve. The Indiana Department of Natural Resources says the propeller from the ship rests on the beach near the State Park Pavilion. The ship was built in South Haven, Michigan in 1891. For the Region News Team, I'm Jamie Foster. 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
3: Checking in on the roads for your ride home. Right now, catching a break from the storms, but they're coming back in the next couple of hours. So right now would be the time to get yourself home. We've got delays on the westbound side of 8094, heavy traffic approaching I-65 and continuing to Kennedy, usual delays there. Heavy traffic eastbound from the Illinois side coming towards Indianapolis Boulevard, and then things do open up on from there. Klein Avenue northbound, we still have that crash north of 8094, really jamming things up there. If you're trying to exit and go northbound on Klein Avenue, traffic is stopped up on the ramps there at 8094. Southbound side of Klein Avenue, the road work delays down from Chicago Avenue to just south of 15th Avenue going to be hitting the brakes. Reminder, the ramps to exit at southbound Klein Avenue still remain closed there, both directions of 8094 to southbound Klein. Eastbound side of I-94, heavy traffic through the Chesterton area near the weigh station. We've got slowdowns along US 30 with the traffic signals that are out at Mall Entrance 5. Not sure if there are any other signals out, but pretty heavy through that stretch of US 30 near the mall. Reminder, tree down on Division Road between Smoke Road and Sager Road, still reported as being blocked. Heavlin Road north of Division as well. Lots of flooding being reported throughout Crown Point, so be careful. There may be some blocked roads, and there may be some roads that are just flooded that you encounter, so make sure you turn around. Sturdy Road also reported as flooded in Velpo between Evans and Glendale Boulevard, and we still, from earlier today, have US 12 shut down east of State Road 49. 219-405-7743 is our traffic hotline. Only call when safe to do so. Alicia Tassone, Region News Team Traffic.
4: All right, 507, and great report there. Accurate.
3: To the point.
4: To the point, yeah. They got those trees chopped up now with firewood.
3: It still looks like it's closed on Division.
4: Oh.
3: Out here by us.
4: Right, so, right.
3: I don't know. I'll have to take a different way home, I suppose.
4: We're going to need a sump pump for the backyard, for the swamp. I'm going to get rid of the alligator heads and stick them in there.
3: Why not?
4: People are like, is that a real gator back there? The swamp.
3: It really is.
4: But it did rain about two inches of rain.
3: Yeah, we should get where's that yardstick and go out and measure the flood in the parking lot, see how deep it is.
4: Knowing Phil, he'll go out there and see a bobber fishing out there, see what we can catch.
3: You get a bobber float.
4: If it would hold water, we probably could have like a little koi pond, you know, those koi fish and stuff like that. Carnival fish.
3: Here you go. Yeah, we'll win some fish at the fair this year.
4: All of a sudden they're like, 5 feet long. Tornado watch until 9 p.m. Looks like the end of all this will be at 11 o'clock tonight. So if you have plans to be outside, keep an eye in the sky. Be weather ready. Some of these storms could be, once again, severe. Heavy, heavy rain. 61 our low temperature. And then tomorrow, sunny, breezy, mild. Enjoy less humidity. Upper 70s. Enjoy the west winds gusting to 20. Tomorrow night, have the windows open. Less humid, down to 60. And now the extended forecast.
3: I would say this Saturday, probably the better day of the weekend. Sunny, warmer, highs will be in the low to mid 80s. Breezy, though, southwest wind gusting around 25. Showers and storms Saturday night into early Sunday. But then Sunday afternoon looks dry. Only going to be near 70, though, on Sunday. And then Monday, highs in the mid 70s. Tuesday, the return of rain, highs in the mid 70s.
4: So Saturday night, is it a 90%?
3: It is a 90%.
4: Then it's going to be a super soak. If it's 90%, it's definitely going to,
3: Except for you.
4: You could be in the 10% of where it's dry and everyone else it's raining. Yeah. All right, current temps, Munster 81, LaPorte Pine Lake 82, 83 Hebron. Have a safe ride home. Another throwback coming up.

5:13, Zach, top sports coming up, plus the catch of the day. Kathy, let's go way back. Here's Charlie Pride on Throwback Thursday. 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

0: This is Rich King. Time to check in with a mullet man who is a huge, on the right side of town, a huge White Sox fan.
1: Last night on the South Side, Davis Martin threw six scoreless innings for his ninth win, and the White Sox beat the Atlanta Braves 2-1 to move into first place in the AL Central. Davis Martin.
2: We're having a great time, and you can't do it without this type of clubhouse. I mean, we have a bunch of entertainers. We have a bunch of guys that make each other laugh, and, you know, it's just like you're super excited to come to the yard every day.
1: Tonight, the White Sox wrap up their series with Atlanta. Anthony Kay will pitch at 6:40 p.m. Last night in Colorado, the Cubs dropped their third straight game with a 3-2 loss to the Rockies. Ian Happ homered in the ninth inning. The Cubs played earlier today and wrap up their series with the Rockies. And the Cubs won 9-3. Around the NBA, here's Rhonda Moss.
3: One for the ages as the Knicks rallied from 29 down, stunned the Spurs 107-106. Now went away from their first title since 1973. OG Anunoby tipped in a missed three from Jalen Brunson with just over a second left to complete the largest comeback in NBA Finals history. Anunoby finished with 33 talks about his game winner.
4: Feels cool. I mean, everyone's pretty excited. I'm excited, too. We're all excited. We're enjoying it right now, but we're just focused on the next game now.
3: Game 5 Saturday night in San Antonio.
1: NHL tonight, Game 5 of the Stanley Cup Finals. Carolina Hurricanes host the Vegas Golden Knights, 7 p.m. on ABC. The series is tied 2-2. WNBA, the Indiana Fever host the Chicago Sky. Last night at the Steel Yard, the Gary Southshore Railcats lost to the Milwaukee Milkmen 3-2. The Railcats host Milwaukee again tonight at 6:45 p.m. Friday night, the Lake County Corn Dogs will host Post 94 at 7 p.m.
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So the Valpo Parks Foundation Lip Sync Battle Fundraiser has been moved to a new venue, Indoors Butterfield Pavilion, tonight at 6 at the Old Fairgrounds Park. 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

0: He's a legend. He's been around since the 70s. Hey, John Anderson. Here you go, Tina. I fell in the water. Back behind the employee parking lot swamp, where it's about like 3 inches. We need a sump pump. John Kornacki said that he would give us koi fish in the backyard there. Thanks, John, for listening, by the way, too. He heard me talk about the alligator head. So he sent me a photo of his pond, and there's like an alligator inside his pond. But it's not really a real gator. It's a plastic head. All right, so tomorrow night, the weather should be beautiful for any outdoor activities, any type of festival that you're going to be attending. How about bike night at the Valparaiso Harley-Davidson? That's tomorrow night, US 30. At the dealership, they're going to have music from Head Honchos and a beer garden by Leroy's. 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Ride in, kick back, have a blast. 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Say hi to Ginger and Mark and Dave and the staff at Valpo Harley. It's your bike night. And tomorrow afternoon, we're going to have the Indiana 105 weekend rollout, where we'll give you the latest live music concert events in the region. Festivals, there's a lot of them in Lake County this weekend. There's also a bike run, too, that we're going to talk about. It's in the Drive at 5. 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It was on this day, 1978, Willie Nelson remade this song, took it to number one. I'm going to play it next for the catch of the day. Hang on.
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3: The Lake County Treasurer warns residents about a scam involving their office. Residents are receiving calls from a number that appears to be from the treasurer's office, but the caller attempts to scare people into thinking they owe money and demands payment. Officials say the treasurer would never call a taxpayer and demand money, and residents should never offer personal or banking information to someone demanding it over the phone. If you receive one of these calls, you're asked to contact the treasurer's office. In Valparaiso, the Art Walk at Cumberland Crossing is hosting 20 new works by 14 artists. The new exhibit will be on display through May 2027. It features larger-than-life poppies, soaring musical forms, imaginative wildlife, and bold contemporary designs. New this year, visitors can use a free app to hear from participating artists about the inspiration and process behind their featured works. The City of Valparaiso is also hosting a Community Choice Awards through the platform. Residents are encouraged to explore the exhibit and vote for their favorite sculpture by October 1st of this year. We've shared more information on the Region News Team Facebook page. 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City Zoom offers shuttle service to the airport starting

0: July 15th, with pickup locations in Valparaiso, Portage, and Hammond. Reservations can be made starting Monday, June 15th. The company's founder has more than a decade's worth of experience in the transportation industry as the owner of Epic Limo. He says his new venture delivers convenience, comfort, and value. We've shared more information on our Facebook page. Your forecast is coming up. I'm Jamie Foster with the Region News Team.
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2: Taking another look at the roads, continuing to find delays, 80-94 eastbound coming from the Illinois side. From the tri-state, really jammed from I-80 all the way over towards Indianapolis Boulevard, slow and go. Westbound side, approaching I-65 over to Kennedy Avenue, usual delays there. Eastbound and westbound on I-94, watch out for some heavy traffic between State Road 49 and U.S. 421 through the work zone there. Both directions of I-94 finding some heavy traffic. Southbound side of Klein Avenue hitting the brakes down from Columbus Drive to 15th Avenue down to one lane. Northbound Klein is jammed due to a crash just north of 80-94 through the work zone. So really jammed on the ramp there. The ramps to exit to southbound Klein remain closed. We've got a crash in the outbound Bishop Ford through the work zone near 130th Street, and traffic has stopped, backing up all the way onto the Dan Ryan. Two right lanes are blocked there, outbound Bishop Ford near 130th Street. U.S. 30, we still have the traffic signals flashing at Mall Entrance 5. We also have traffic signals in Munster flashing, Calumet Avenue and Superior Avenue. Treat those and any other signals as always stops. You want to avoid Sturdy Road between Evans Avenue and Glendale Boulevard, even just south of Evans Avenue. It looks like we've got some heavy traffic there due to a train, but tips are letting us know about flooded areas along Sturdy Road there. Also in Crown Point, lots of areas of flooding reported. Trees have been reported down as well. Division Road in Valpo between Smoke Road and Sager. I'm sure there are numerous others. And make sure you turn around if you find any flooded roadways or any trees that are down. 219-405-7743 is our hotline. Only call when safe to do so. South Shore Trains reporting on time. Alicia Tassone, Region News Team Traffic.
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3: Right on time, 5:35. So the window is anywhere between 6:30 and 10 o'clock this evening.
2: Pretty much.
3: The big monster. Yeah. The big monster rolls.
2: That big monster.
3: Rears its head into the region. Tornado watch until 9 o'clock tonight. Flood watch until 11. So some of these storms are going to pack some windy punches. Heavy, heavy downpours on top of what we already had. The flooding and debris.
2: Lots of flooding out there. Lots of debris, too, from yesterday.
3: Yeah. Low tonight, 61. Tomorrow, sunshine. Going to dry out, maybe. Less humid. Upper 70s, west winds around 20. Tomorrow night, comfortable, down to 60. We need that. And then Saturday, if there's going to be outdoor, let's see, commencement ceremonies or graduation open houses.
2: Open houses, yeah. Wedding, I mean anything.
3: Oh, yeah. Yeah. Sunny skies in 83, southwest winds around 25, 90% chance of rain. Saturday night, lows around 60. We do have a smattering.
2: It's a good weather word.
3: Smattering.
2: Smattering.
3: Jamie would be very proud of me. Oh, use the new word. Smattering of rain in the forecast on Sunday. Highs around 70. Right now, Dyer, 81 degrees. Burns Harbor, 81. Counts at 82. You had some fans at the NITCO.
2: I did.
3: That's right. The Customer Appreciation Day block party. A couple of people came up and said, "Where's Alicia?"
2: Nice.
3: Yeah. I said, "Well, she's back at the studio. In fact, she's running the controls."
2: I was getting you on the air.
3: Getting me on the air. We had a good time. They had a gaming truck.
2: Yeah, that's
3: a trailer,
2: pretty cool.
3: You know, air conditioned, and it was fun. And we had just a great time. And we brought out the chief, fire chief.
2: Finally.
3: Chad Fransman, thank you, brother. He finally came out after all these years. And these kids were gunning for him. To sink him to win these deep river water park passes.
2: And you got it on video.
3: We do. We've got. But he said, "I go, how's it going?" He goes, "Well, I got dunked 12 times." And he says, "I said, well, how?" He goes, "No, they're walking up to the pan and hitting the pan to knock him down."
2: Cheating.
3: Well, he goes, "You know, it's not bad." He's talking about the water.
2: It probably felt good.
3: It sure did. So thank you, Hebron. We had a great time today at the block party. NITCO, way to go.
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0: On this day, 1978, Willie Nelson's remake of Hoagie Carmichael's Georgia. On my mind, number one on the Billboard Country Singles Chart. The catch of the day. Well, to the present day, here's the new Lainey Wilson and on guitar, John Mayer. It's called Phone Keys Wallet, and it's on Indiana 105.

0: New from Lainey Wilson, John Mayer on the guitar, Phone Keys Wallet. There you go. It is 5:45, Mullet Man. Happy birthday to Matt, one of our loyal listeners on the show. In fact, he requested Toby Keith earlier. Show Matt some love and get on our timeline and wish Matt a happy birthday. Matt from Chesterton. Happy birthday, man. And if you know somebody celebrating a birthday, be part of the birthday shout-out. Weekday, 8:45 with Katie in the morning, brought to you by Data Graphic. 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Coming back with Thomas Rhett. Another throwback. Okay, Renee. She says anything from Crystal Gayle. Let me find something from Crystal next.
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1: President Trump says he called off strikes on Iran with a peace deal possibly near. We get the latest from Chris Caraggio.
2: President Trump is indicating a peace deal with Iran could be imminent after he canceled planned military strikes set for tonight. He spoke from the Oval Office today.
3: With the Strait will officially open as soon as we sign, which could be soon, very soon, maybe over the weekend, in Europe.
1: Vice President J.D. Vance and Iranian officials will be involved. Wall Street's day has ended with stocks sharply higher. At the closing bell, the Dow gained 929 points to 5848. The S&P 500 climbed 127 points to 7394. And the NASDAQ rose 640 points to close the day at 25809. And the first match of the World Cup is in the books. Mexico defeated South Africa in 2-0 to open up the tournament. The U.S. kicks off their tournament tomorrow when they face Paraguay in Los Angeles. The World Cup has 48 teams playing 104 games in 16 cities. I'm Lisa Carton.
4: The St. Joseph County Police Department responded to a crash involving a South Shoreline train and a vehicle late Tuesday night. It happened around 11 p.m. at Country Club Road and the South Shoreline Crossing.

0: Officers say the driver said their vehicle got stuck on the tracks while attempting to turn around. After trying unsuccessfully to get the vehicle off the tracks, the driver saw a train coming and was able to get out of the way before the train struck the vehicle. The investigation has been turned over to NCTE Transit Police. No one was injured. In Merrillville, earlier we told you about an educational meeting on data centers scheduled for tonight at the Dean and Barbara White Community Center. Due to projected severe weather, the Northwest Indiana Forum has decided to postpone the meeting to a later date. They'll make an announcement when the event has been rescheduled. Also, both Cherrillville Fest and Dyer Summer Fest have been canceled for tonight. A new study is shedding light on why plastic products seem to hang around for years in waterways. Engineers at Northwestern University tested polystyrene, the material used in some packaging and food containers. They found salt and natural material in freshwater and seawater can block the sunlight that starts breaking plastic down. Researchers say their findings could help design plastics that break down better after they reach rivers, lakes, and oceans. For the Region News Team, I'm Jamie Foster. Your forecast is coming up next.
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2: One final check on the roads. Everything cleared up on the westbound side of 80-94, so looking good there for now. Eastbound delays continue from the Illinois side on towards Indianapolis Boulevard, and then a brief slowdown east of I-65 past Central Avenue. Going to be hitting the brakes. Northbound on Klein, we're still finding the roadwork delays really jamming up if you're trying to merge off from 80-94 onto northbound Klein, really jamming up there. And then southbound, we're still finding delays between the toll road and 15th Avenue. Over in LaPorte County, we've got a crash through the work zone westbound side of I-94 near County Line Road. So that is really starting to stack things up there on the westbound side of I-94. Left lane is closed there, so down to just one lane through that work zone westbound. Eastbound, we've got some delays still in the Chesterton area near the way station. It looks like our US 30 traffic light issues have been repaired. We still have the traffic signals flashing in Munster at Calumet Avenue and Superior Avenue, so make sure you treat that as an always stop. And any trees that you may find down, especially in the Velpo area, we've had numerous reports there. Again, make sure you turn around. Trees or flooded roadways, we've had many reports of that as well, especially in the Velpo and Crown Point areas. Alicia Tassone, Region News Team Traffic.
0: For Northwest Indiana, strong to severe thunderstorms tonight. Then will become partly cloudy, lows around 60. We'll be in the upper 70s on Friday with lots of sunshine. Low 80s on Saturday with more sunny skies. Mostly sunny on Sunday with a slight chance of showers or storms in the afternoon. Highs around 70. That's your region forecast.

day, Potts Farm was a place to go. 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King and the Can and the Marlboro Man. Jack and Jim were a few good men. 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Them old dirt.

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0: 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And fireworks on Lincoln Way in Valparaiso, America's 250th birthday calls for the biggest fireworks in your neighborhood. 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

Indiana 105, Dan and Shay to release their sixth studio album, Young, on August 21st, and they will hit the road this fall. In fact, they'll play in Noblesville, Indiana on September the 11th with special guest Tyler Hubbard and Josh Ross. And that's the latest Say So. Throwback Thursday. Remember this one going back to 2011. Here they are, husband and wife, Shauna and Kiefer Thompson, Thompson Square on Indiana 105.

0: Indiana 105 from the Desert Rose Band. Remember that one going back to
1: 1987.
0: That was a good year, too. Throwback Thursday and one step forward. All right, so tomorrow afternoon, Drive at 5, we'll give you the rundown of the weekend rollout. What is this? 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Right after the Friday song, tomorrow after the Drive at 5. 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Then you'll get the Indiana 105 weekend rollout. On the way, 90s country from Tim McGraw, Post Malone, and Blake Shelton. And we'll get to a Doug Stone classic from the 90s next. Indiana 105 Throwback Thursday continues in a moment. 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
3: As a reminder, the National Weather Service has issued a tornado watch for all of Northeast Illinois and parts of Northwest Indiana, including Lake Porter, Newton, Jasper, and Benton counties until 9 o'clock tonight. More storms are headed in our direction, and we will, of course, keep you updated if any warnings are issued. There's also a flood watch for all of Northeast Illinois and Lake and Porter counties in Northwest Indiana. That's in effect until 11 p.m. Central this evening. The Lake County Sheriff's Department says they're strengthening their efforts to curb the flow of illegal guns and associated violent crime across the state of Indiana. The county recently joined the Indiana Crime Guns Task Force, an initiative enacted in 2021 and led by the Indianapolis Metropolitan Police Department. Officials say the task force includes law enforcement agencies from 10 counties across the state and uses a proactive, intelligence-driven approach to identify and focus resources on the most dangerous offenders. The sheriff's office says Lake County participation strengthens partnerships with state and federal prosecutors to support the arrest, prosecution, and conviction of violent gun offenders. In Porter County, today marks the 115th anniversary of a deadly shipwreck on Lake Michigan. Historians say the J.D. Marshall capsized during a storm and sank on June 11, 1911. Four crew members died in the accident. The shipwreck site is just off the Indiana Dunes State Park shoreline, and several years ago, it became the state's first underwater nature preserve. The Indiana Department of Natural Resources says the propeller from the ship rests on the beach near the State Park Pavilion. The ship was built in South Haven, Michigan in 1891. For the Region News Team, I'm Jamie Foster. Your forecast is coming up next. For Northwest Indiana, severe thunderstorms this evening, then partly cloudy overnight, lows around 60, sunny on Friday and cooler, highs in the upper 70s, mid-80s on Saturday with lots of sunshine, cooler on Sunday with a slight chance of thunderstorms, highs will be around 70. That's your region forecast.

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0: And Addicted to a Dollar, Throwback Thursday of the 70s, 80s, 90s, and Y2K Country. Once again, thanks for all the great suggestions. And our retro Throwback Thursday photo is the one, the only, John Barry. And that was about, I want to say, 6 years ago, maybe 7 years ago at the Porter County Fair Grandstands. John was one of our fire-up concerts. And we had a good, was that 7 years ago? I'm trying to think, because that was a polo shirt that I had, and I've had that now for 7 years. So that's right, my radio station polo. All right, so we have three teams representing Northwest Indiana heading to semi-states. We're talking high school baseball. Good luck to the Lake Central Indians. Good luck to the Andrean Fighting 59ers and the 29-1 Counts Mustangs. 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

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You know, on